0: A grand jury indictment was unsealed today, charging Nick Reiner with the murder of his parents, legendary actor and director Rob Reiner, and his wife Michelle. Reiner pleaded not guilty. President Trump announced White House Press Secretary Karoline Leavitt is stepping down from the role at the end of the month. This is ABC News. Jury selection is underway in Meta's federal trial over claims that its platforms have tracked children and harmed their mental health. Believe it or not, it's back to school time, and getting kids ready includes more than just buying books and backpacks.
1: Mental health specialists say it's important for parents to read their kids' emotions, but not necessarily to give in to them.
2: It's so tempting as a parent to say, oh, okay, we'll take a mental health day today and be able to go tomorrow.
1: Pediatrician Dr. Molly O'Shea says that seems like a reasonable way to deal with a return to school.
2: When actually that reinforces the anxiety and makes it even harder to go the next day.
1: Crucial to a successful start to the academic year, cycling your kids' bedtime back from a summer break schedule to the earlier wake-up time. Jim Ryan, ABC News.
0: A new study shows a protective vest that was tested on a dummy during NASA's first Artemis mission in 2022 could drastically cut the radiation exposure of lunar astronauts during severe solar storms. Dave Packer, ABC News.
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7: High pressure moves in, and that keeps the weather pretty quiet for the next several days. Tonight, it's partly cloudy and mild. Temperatures fall into the middle 60s. We'll have a mix of sun and clouds on Thursday, just a 20% chance for a late day shower or storm. High temperatures climb into the mid-80s. It's partly cloudy Friday, about a 30% chance for late-day shower or storm, with high temperatures back in the mid-80s. I'm meteorologist Amy Wilmoth in the NCN Weather Center.
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0: Asia only. Time will tell. I'm Mike Walsh with a knowledge dump. 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
5: The weather stays fairly quiet over the next couple of days as high pressure really starts to settle in. Tonight, we'll have partly cloudy skies. Temperatures fall into mid-60s overnight tonight. We'll have partly cloudy skies Thursday. Just a small chance for a late-day shower or storm. High temperatures climb into the middle 80s. It's partly cloudy Friday. A little bit better chance for some late-day showers and storms. High temperatures are back in the mid-80s. I'm meteorologist Amy Wilmoth in the NCN Weather Center.
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0: Got up to number 13 on Billboard's album Rock Tracks, peaked at number one on Billboard's Bubbling Under the Hot 100 chart in 1983. This Fix and Red Skies.
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0: Phil Collins, I Wish It Would Rain Down. I'm Mike Walsh. I thank you for listening. And can you smell what the rock is cooking? A song called Your Dad for His Daughters. He wants to explore a music career now. Of course he does. And make old school soul with some country flavor. You know, skull.
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1: ABC News, I'm Dave Packer. A new round of severe weather hammering the Midwest. East of Indianapolis, Swiftwater teams rescuing more than a dozen people. Michelle Wilson says they lost power and the basement of her home is filled with water.
2: I'm overwhelmed and I'm upset because, you know, no flood insurance here.
1: Two people on board dead after an Army helicopter crashed in Salado, Texas today near Fort Hood. The Department of Homeland Security looking to spend as much as $20 million equipping ICE agents with gloves that give electric shocks. Sources say attorneys in Luigi Mangione's CEO murder case are expected to discuss a potential federal plea deal. Mangione's pleaded not guilty to charges stemming from the alleged killing of UnitedHealthcare CEO Brian Thompson. Former Walt Disney Company CEO Bob Iger and businessman Josh Kushner purchasing the Los Angeles Lakers for $12.5 billion, says ESPN, Disney, the parent company of ABC News. This is ABC News. The newest inflation report came in line.
3: He's them either. The stock market has responded with a minor rally.
1: ABC's Jim Ryan. Time is running out to get a Powerball ticket before tonight's drawing. The jackpot, a whopping $1 billion.
4: The lump sum payout of that huge jackpot is $433 million. That could buy more than 118 million grande cups of Starbucks coffee or nearly 394,000 new iPhones. Or you could invest in 36 million packs of Pokemon cards. Of course, you'd have to pay taxes first. And a reminder, your odds of winning the big jackpot are just one in more than 292 million. Rena Roy, ABC News, New York.
1: And I'm Dave Packer, ABC News.
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3: The weather stays fairly quiet over the next couple of days as high pressure really starts to settle in. Tonight, we'll have partly cloudy skies. Temperatures fall into the mid-60s overnight tonight. We'll have partly cloudy skies Thursday. Just a small chance for a late-day shower or storm. High temperatures climb into the middle 80s. It's partly cloudy Friday. A little bit better chance for some late-day showers and storms. High temperatures are back in the mid-80s. I'm meteorologist Amy Wilmoth in the NCN Weather Center.
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0: Bad Case of Loving You. That's Robert Palmer. I'm Mike Walsh, and a Canadian film exhibitor says Gen Z's bringing back the movie theaters because, quote, they're tired of looking at the small screen, eh? And my thumb and forefinger getting real tired from that stretch motion one time. My life is whack, eh?
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1: ABC News, I'm Dave Packer. The death toll from the devastating earthquake in Colombia has risen past 265, hundreds still missing. And here at home, the death toll from this week's devastating storms in Indiana could climb, say authorities, who confirmed a four-year-old boy was killed when a tree toppled on his home Tuesday. Flood watches tonight from Indiana to Virginia. ABC News meteorologist Leslie Lopez.
2: To the south of the storms, a massive heat dome parked over the Mid-South region is bringing some of the hottest air of the season. Extreme heat warnings and heat advisories from Kansas to Florida.
1: Deputies in Texas say two people are dead after a U.S. Army Apache helicopter crash, a fiery debris field near Fort Hood. That's about an hour north of Austin. In Massachusetts, a 17-year-old boy was taken into custody after his mother and 14-year-old brother were found dead in their family home. A school shooting in the Atlanta suburbs. Police say a ninth grader opening fire shot a fellow student. The suspect is in custody. This is ABC News. The Crawford County, Arkansas Sheriff's Office says a 14-year-old's been arrested, accused of planning a school shooting. Health insurance premiums could soar next year.
3: The cost of Obamacare plans in the marketplace have gone up 20% since Congress failed to extend subsidies that were put in place during COVID. Now, Bloomberg is reporting that U.S. employers are also bracing for the largest price hike in 15 years. The rising price of prescription drugs, hospital stays, and doctor visits are all contributing factors. As more small businesses drop coverage for their workers, some employees who can't afford what is offered have simply given up on having health insurance at all. Sherry Preston, ABC News.
1: A benefit concert is in the works to help Colombia and Venezuela recover from recent earthquakes. Mark Anthony, Luis Fonsi, Cheyenne, and more will perform at an international benefit concert live stream from Miami on Sunday. Proceeds will benefit several nonprofits. Dave Packer, ABC News.
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8: High pressure moves in, and that keeps the weather pretty quiet for the next several days. Tonight, it's partly cloudy and mild. Temperatures fall into the middle 60s. We'll have a mix of sun and clouds on Thursday, just a 20% chance for a late day shower or storm. High temperatures climb into the mid 80s. It's partly cloudy Friday, about a 30% chance for a late day shower or storm, with high temperatures back in the mid 80s. I'm meteorologist Amy Wilmoth in the NCN Weather Center.
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3: The weather stays fairly quiet over the next couple of days as high pressure really starts to settle in. Tonight, we'll have partly cloudy skies. Temperatures fall into mid-60s overnight tonight. Well, partly cloudy skies Thursday, just a small chance for a late-day shower or storm. High temperatures climb into the middle 80s. It's partly cloudy Friday, a little bit better chance for some late-day showers and storms. High temperatures are back in the mid-80s. I'm meteorologist Amy Wilmoth in the NCN Weather Center.
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0: 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The 10th guy calls them the greatest songs ever made.
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Electric Light Orchestra Living Thing. I'm Mike Walsh. Appreciate you listening. So Taylor Swift, she has three cats, and they're feuding with Travis Kelce's dog. The dog wants to play every minute of the day. The cats want peace and quiet.

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1: ABC News, I'm Dave Packer. Indiana Governor Mike Braun says he expects to declare a statewide state of emergency after drenching storms brought floods, down trees, and left at least one person, a four-year-old, dead. A deadly military helicopter crash in Texas today sparked a wildfire that forced the evacuation of nearby homes. Bell County Sheriff's Office spokesperson Cliff Coleman.
2: This was an Apache helicopter, and two souls were on board. They were pronounced deceased.
1: The Department of Homeland Security plans to equip ICE agents with gloves that deliver electric shocks. The gloves are similar to a taser, but don't use as much voltage. They're currently used most often in prisons. New numbers from the government today showing inflation cooled slightly from June to July. The 0.1% reduction wasn't enough to reverse the high prices seen in many sectors. President Trump announcing White House Press Secretary Caroline Leavitt will leave her role at the end of August. Leavitt welcomed her second child in May. This is ABC News. The Los Angeles Lakers are being sold to Bob Iger and Josh Kushner. ESPN NBA insider Ramona Shelburne says it started when the duo was bidding on the Las Vegas expansion.
3: Mark Walter wasn't interested in selling, but the number they discussed, $12.5 billion, was something that he had to think about. And he had, I think, 1 or 2 days to think about it before this started moving forward, before they had to move forward with the expansion process. But, you know, Mark Walter purchased the Lakers just last year. That went through in 2025. It was approved by the Board of Governors at $10 billion. So from October of last year to right now, he just made $2.5 billion on the Los Angeles Lakers.
1: The sale needs to be approved by the NBA Board of Governors. Tropical storm Cristobal has formed in the central Atlantic. It poses no threat to land. And this catches off the scales. An 8-year-old fishing in a lake near Philadelphia was reeling in what he thought was a large bass, but it turned out to be a piranha. Dave Packer, ABC News.
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7: High pressure moves in, and that keeps the weather pretty quiet for the next several days. Tonight, it's partly cloudy and mild. Temperatures fall into the middle 60s. We'll have a mix of sun and clouds on Thursday, just a 20% chance for a late day shower or storm. High temperatures climb into the mid 80s. It's partly cloudy Friday, about a 30% chance for a late day shower or storm, with high temperatures back in the mid 80s. I'm meteorologist Amy Wilmoth in the NCN Weather Center.
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0: A band so nice, they named it twice. Duran Duran, Ordinary World. I'm Mike Walsh, and she was no ordinary doll. The Barbie doll. Ever since she first came out with her giant bust, tiny waist, and long legs, people have been complaining it's an unrealistic look that negatively influences young girls. That has changed. Science says Barbie has, well, they'll call it improved. Barbie's hip-to-waist and chest-to-waist proportions now fall within the normal range. Ah, well, bob that hair, and now she's Karen. Who needs to talk to the manager? And oh, look, here comes hen-pecked Ken for a limited time. 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
4: The weather stays fairly quiet over the next couple of days as high pressure really starts to settle in. Tonight we'll have partly cloudy skies. Temperatures fall into the mid-60s overnight tonight. Well, partly cloudy skies Thursday, just a small chance for a late day shower storm. High temperatures climb into the middle 80s. It's partly cloudy Friday, a little bit better chance for some late day showers and storms. High temperatures are back in the mid-80s. I'm meteorologist Amy Wilmoth in the NCN Weather Center.
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1: News. I'm Dave Packer. Devastating storms hitting the Midwest.
2: Oh my God.
3: Catastrophic flash flood emergencies in the heartland. Families plucked from floodwaters after nearly a foot of rain. East of Indianapolis, swift water teams rescuing more than a dozen people in Cambridge City, Indiana. Homes surrounded, cars floating in parking lots.
1: ABC's Alex Perez in Chicago. A 17-year-old boy is facing murder charges after his mother and 14-year-old brother were found dead in the family's Acton, Massachusetts home. Minneapolis police say a man stabbed to death his wife and a 7-year-old daughter before taking his own life at a home daycare. Police say none of the other children at the daycare were harmed. Jury selection began Wednesday in Meta's federal trial over claims its platforms have harmed youth mental health and track children in violation of federal law. Meta faces 29 states in the federal multi-district lawsuit, which is expected to last 6 to 8 weeks. This is ABC News. Sources tell ABC News that attorneys are expected to discuss a possible plea deal in Luigi Mangione's federal case this week.
4: Friday's conference comes 2 months after sources said Mangione's lawyers and federal prosecutors had discussions about a plea deal, but no agreement was reached back in June. If Mangione does end up pleading guilty to federal charges, state prosecutors have said they're prepared to lobby the federal judge presiding over the case for a stiff sentence. However, defense lawyers could argue that the state case should be thrown out over concerns about double jeopardy. Mangione has pleaded not guilty in both federal and state cases. He's scheduled to go to trial in his state case on September 8th. Peter Haralambos, ABC News, New York.
1: The National Hurricane Center says a system in the Central Pacific is getting stronger and could strengthen into a tropical storm in the next day. The NFL says the Jonas Brothers will headline the halftime show for its season opener in Australia. I'm a sucker for the game will air on Netflix September 10th when the 49ers and Rams square off in Melbourne. Dave Packer, ABC News.
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0: So Tommy Shaw was sitting in a bar in the middle of the day. Unemployed dude there at the end of the bar who'd given up hope for the afternoon soaps and a bottle of cold brew. 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
2: 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It appears by its own numbers, the U.S. government seems insolvent. It's reported that the Treasury shows about $6 trillion in assets and over $47 trillion in liabilities. Add it all up, and it looks like the U.S. owes more than $130 trillion it doesn't have. 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

0: smashed possum in the passing lane. Tom Cochran, life is a highway, and I'm going to ride it all night long. I'm Mike Walsh with a knowledge dump. Surgeons who play video games at least 3 hours a week make 37% fewer errors. I've got an otomy-ectomy coming up. Get that man a Game Boy.
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1: ABC News, I'm Dave Packer. An investigation underway after U.S. Army Apache helicopter crash. It killed two people on board. There was a fiery debris field near Fort Hood, about an hour north of Austin. They aren't kid gloves that ICE wants to use.
2: With ICE tactics already facing fierce scrutiny, the Department of Homeland Security is planning to spend up to $20 million on specialized gloves agents can use to incapacitate someone with an electric shock simply by touching them. DHS describing them as de-escalation devices, saying their officers are trained in use of force.
1: ABC's Jay O'Brien in Washington. Human rights activists are slamming the idea of using the devices that they say can cause terrible pain. A violent start to the school year in the suburbs of Atlanta. Authorities say a student shot a fellow ninth grader at a high school Wednesday. That injured student was hospitalized. The president announced Caroline Leavitt will be stepping down as press secretary at the end of the month to spend more time with her family. This is ABC News. Despite a last-minute appeal to the U.S. Supreme Court, a three-year-old Great Pyrenees German Shepherd mix was euthanized in California. The dog was deemed legally vicious for biting. The Supreme Court appeal over the execution of a dog is highly unusual, if not unprecedented. Millions of eyes were turned to the skies for a total solar eclipse.
3: The eclipse crossing directly above us here in Iceland. The first solar eclipse seen here in almost 600 years. All of us taking it in from the iconic Blue Lagoon.
4: Man, that's incredible. It's almost not real.
3: Plunged into complete darkness as we get to totality. We meet Erin and her daughters, Mabel and Willow.
5: Really cool. This is going to be a thing that we do together.
3: And we remember it was just over 2 years ago, a solar eclipse stunned Americans at home.
1: ABC's Maggie Rooley, the NBA's career leader in triple-doubles, Russell Westbrook, is retiring. Dave Packer, ABC News.
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Hey, hey, I'm Harley. Coming up, a rocker makes a shocking admission in his new book. But first, here's U2.

0: Tears for Fears and Head Over Heels. So Tears for Fears singer Roland Arzabal has written a memoir, and it's got some juicy nuggets, including the fact that he fell in love with another woman before his wife passed away. Now, Roland's wife was dealing with alcoholism, an issue that was a huge problem in their marriage for years. And so Arzabal started to move on while she was still around. He said he admitted to this fact because he wanted everyone to know the truth. It's real life.
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0: Phil Collins' I Don't Care Anymore. That's the song that gained Phil Collins his first ever Grammy nomination for Best Male Rock Vocal Performance. He lost out to Michael Jackson's Beat It. Okay, that's fair.
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0: Doobie Brothers, it keeps you running. I'm Harley. Well, cats and dogs can understand some of the words you speak, but when it comes to who understands the most words, dogs have it over cats. The typical cat can recognize about 20 words. The average dog, 165 words. Although, in my experience, neither cats nor dogs seem to understand the word no.
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0: Brothers, it keeps you running. I'm Harley. Well, cats and dogs can understand some of the words you speak, but when it comes to who understands the most words, dogs have it over cats. The typical cat can recognize about 20 words. The average dog, 165 words. Although, in my experience, neither cats nor dogs seem to understand the word no.
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1: ABC News, I'm Dave Packer. Two search and rescue teams activated by the U.S. State Department have now been deployed to Colombia. Rescue operations continuing after Monday's deadly quake. This is the death toll surges past 250. An investigation after an Army helicopter crashed in Salado, Texas, Wednesday near Fort Hood. Cliff Coleman with the Bell County Sheriff's Office.
2: This was an Apache helicopter and two souls were on board. They were pronounced deceased.
1: Severe weather hammering the West and the Midwest. Indiana Governor Mike Braun is prepared to issue an emergency declaration statewide east of Indianapolis. Swift water teams rescued more than a dozen people. A federal lawsuit filed Wednesday accusing the Trump administration of violating the First Amendment by selling special advance access to Truth Social posts before they go public. Powerball says the eighth largest jackpot ever has been won in Illinois. Single tickets sold and the state matched all six numbers drawn Wednesday. This is ABC News. Out of Africa, a warning.
3: The Ebola outbreak in Congo, now on track to surpass the deadliest on record more than a decade ago, that killed more than 11,000 people. The head of the World Health Organization, Dr. Tedros Ghebreyesus, says that the majority of cases in eastern Congo is considered the fastest growing one yet, killing over 2,000 people since the WHO declared the outbreak in May.
4: The outbreak had a big head start. It's still way ahead of us. And we're playing catch-up.
3: So far, the rare virus blamed for this Ebola outbreak has no approved vaccines or treatments. Michelle Franzen, ABC News.
1: A jalapeno recall is growing. Whole Foods is recalling select salsas, guacamole, pico, and prepared food products in 12 states in connection with co-citrus salmonella cases. New York's Museum of Modern Art will honor Academy Award-winning director Steven Spielberg at the 2026 film benefit presented by Chanel in November. Dave Packer, ABC News.
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0: Something breakfast at Tiffany's, and did you know there's only one surviving cast member from the classic 1960s film of that name? Beverly Powers is the only one remaining at the age of 87. By the way, Phil Collins' daughter Lily is going to be starring in an upcoming film about the making of Breakfast at Tiffany's.
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Who needs school cafeteria food when you can just order from an app? I've got that along with Loverboy and Cheap Trick after Peter Gabriel.

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5: I want you to want me.

Lover boy and loving every minute of it. I'm Harley. When it comes to school lunches, America's students don't necessarily love everything or any of what is served in the cafeteria. And now they have new options. One quarter of students say they've actually used a delivery app to order food to school. Meanwhile, you got kids who are in lunch debt. Lover boy and loving every minute of it. I'm Harley. When it comes to school lunches, America's students don't necessarily love everything or any of what is served in the cafeteria. And now they have new options. One quarter of students say they've actually used a delivery app to order food to school. Meanwhile, you got kids who are in lunch debt and can't afford to pay.

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0: 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And that is the song that earned the Eagles their very first Grammy Award for Best Pop Performance by a Duo or Group with Vocal.
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1: ABC News, I'm Dave Packer. An investigation underway after U.S. Army Apache helicopter crash. It killed two people on board. There was a fiery debris field near Fort Hood, about an hour north of Austin. They aren't kid gloves that ICE wants to use.
2: With ICE tactics already facing fierce scrutiny, the Department of Homeland Security is planning to spend up to $20 million on specialized gloves agents can use to incapacitate someone with an electric shock simply by touching them. DHS describing them as de-escalation devices, saying their officers are trained in use of force.
1: ABC's Jay O'Brien in Washington. Human rights activists are slamming the idea of using the devices that they say can cause terrible pain. A violent start to the school year in the suburbs of Atlanta. Authorities say a student shot a fellow ninth grader at a high school Wednesday. That injured student was hospitalized. The president announced Caroline Leavitt will be stepping down as press secretary at the end of the month to spend more time with her family. This is ABC News. Despite a last-minute appeal to the U.S. Supreme Court, a three-year-old Great Pyrenees German Shepherd mix was euthanized in California. The dog was deemed legally vicious for biting. The Supreme Court appeal over the execution of a dog is highly unusual, if not unprecedented. Millions of eyes were turned to the skies for a total solar eclipse.
3: The eclipse crossing directly above us here in Iceland. The first solar eclipse seen here in almost 600 years. All of us taking it in from the iconic Blue Lagoon.
4: Man, that's incredible. It's almost not real.
3: Plunged into complete darkness as we get to totality. We meet Erin and her daughters, Mabel and Willow.
5: Really cool. This is going to be a thing that we do together.
3: And we remember it was just over 2 years ago, a solar eclipse stunned Americans at home.
1: ABC's Maggie Rooley, the NBA's career leader in triple-doubles, Russell Westbrook, is retiring. Dave Packer, ABC News.
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0: 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That was Van Halen's very last Billboard Top 5 song, which came out in 1988.
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0: 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That was Van Halen's very last Billboard Top 5 song, which came out in 1988.
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0: When It's Love. That was Van Halen's very last Billboard Top 5 song, which came out in 1988.
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Who would win a cooking contest, you or your spouse? See What America Said, plus the police and Elton John coming up after John Mellencamp.

0: the police, da do do do da da da da. I'm Harley, and do you think you could outdo your spouse in a cooking competition? Well, 1/3 of men say that they could defeat their wives in a one-on-one cooking contest. I don't know. I think for me, it depends. If there's grilling involved, I can stand a chance. But if there's baking, I'm out.
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0: Extreme. Wholehearted, and Extreme guitarist Nuno Bettencourt says that the band's upcoming new album is their best ever. I know everybody says that. We'll find out. As of now, we don't have a release date. We'll keep you posted.
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1: ABC News, I'm Dave Packer. Two search and rescue teams activated by the U.S. State Department have now been deployed to Colombia. Rescue operations continuing after Monday's deadly quake. This is the death toll surges past 250. An investigation after an Army helicopter crashed in Salado, Texas, Wednesday near Fort Hood. Cliff Coleman with the Bell County Sheriff's Office.
2: This was an Apache helicopter and two souls were on board. They were pronounced deceased.
1: Severe weather hammering the West and the Midwest. Indiana Governor Mike Braun is prepared to issue an emergency declaration statewide east of Indianapolis. Swift water teams rescued more than a dozen people. A federal lawsuit filed Wednesday accusing the Trump administration of violating the First Amendment by selling special advance access to Truth Social posts before they go public. Powerball says the eighth largest jackpot ever has been won in Illinois. Single tickets sold and the state matched all six numbers drawn Wednesday. This is ABC News. Out of Africa, a warning.
3: The Ebola outbreak in Congo, now on track to surpass the deadliest on record more than a decade ago, that killed more than 11,000 people. The head of the World Health Organization, Dr. Tedros Ghebreyesus, says that the majority of cases in eastern Congo is considered the fastest growing one yet, killing over 2,000 people since the WHO declared the outbreak in May.
4: The outbreak had a big head start. It's still way ahead of us. And we're playing catch up.
3: So far, the rare virus blamed for this Ebola outbreak has no approved vaccines or treatments. Michelle Franzen, ABC News.
1: A jalapeno recall is growing. Whole Foods is recalling select salsas, guacamole, pico, and prepared food products in 12 states in connection with co-citrus salmonella cases. New York's Museum of Modern Art will honor Academy Award-winning director Steven Spielberg at the 2026 film benefit presented by Chanel in November. Dave Packer, ABC News.
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Guys, I'll tell you what hobbies to leave off of your dating profile. 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

0: Bryan Adams, please forgive me. I'm Harley. And guys, if you are into certain hobbies, you might want to leave them off of your dating profile. Here are the hobbies that women find least attractive. Gambling, number one on the list, probably with good reason. Funko collecting, clubbing, cigar aficionado, anime, cosplay, and comic book collecting. Then again, if you are looking for someone who's also into those things, go ahead and put those on your list. Just don't expect a whole lot of matches.
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A classic Bruce Springsteen song the boss said he wrote in 2 minutes. Coming up, and I've got Bob Seger on the way after the Cars.

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0: Bruce Springsteen, I'm on fire. Believe it or not, the boss claims he wrote that song in just 2 minutes, inspired by Johnny Cash. He was trying to essentially write a Johnny Cash song, and he scribbled that down, had no idea it would become a hit.
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2: The U.S. Treasury quietly released its official financial report for 2025. It appears by its own numbers, the U.S. government seems insolvent. It's reported that the Treasury shows about $6 trillion in assets and over $47 trillion in liabilities. Add it all up, and it looks like the U.S. owes more than $130 trillion it doesn't have. 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Performance may

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0: Rolling Stones, Beast of Burden, and Mick Jagger has gone viral again. Some footage from him at a nightclub dancing away. Yeah, dude can still cut a rug at 83. You could say he's got, well, moves like Jagger.
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1: News. I'm Dave Packer. An investigation underway after U.S. Army Apache helicopter crash. It killed two people on board. There was a fiery debris field near Fort Hood, about an hour north of Austin. They aren't kid gloves that ICE wants to use.
2: With ICE tactics already facing fierce scrutiny, the Department of Homeland Security is planning to spend up to $20 million on specialized gloves agents can use to incapacitate someone with an electric shock simply by touching them. DHS describing them as de-escalation devices, saying their officers are trained in use of force.
1: ABC's Jay O'Brien in Washington. Human rights activists are slamming the idea of using the devices that they say can cause terrible pain. A violent start to the school year in the suburbs of Atlanta. Authorities say a student shot a fellow ninth grader at a high school Wednesday. That injured student was hospitalized. The president announced Caroline Leavitt will be stepping down as press secretary at the end of the month to spend more time with her family. This is ABC News. Despite a last-minute appeal to the U.S. Supreme Court, a three-year-old Great Pyrenees German Shepherd mix was euthanized in California. The dog was deemed legally vicious for biting. The Supreme Court appeal over the execution of a dog is highly unusual, if not unprecedented. Millions of eyes were turned to the skies for a total solar eclipse.
3: The eclipse crossing directly above us here in Iceland. The first solar eclipse seen here in almost 600 years. All of us taking it in from the iconic Blue Lagoon.
4: Man, that's incredible. It's almost not real.
3: Plunged into complete darkness as we get to totality. We meet Erin and her daughters Mabel and Willow.
5: Really cool. This is going to be a thing that we do together.
3: And we remember it was just over 2 years ago, a solar eclipse stunned Americans at home.
1: ABC's Maggie Rooley, the NBA's career leader in triple-doubles, Russell Westbrook, is retiring. Dave Packer, ABC News.
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I do have one friend named Jenny. You do not want to sing that song to her. Trust me on this. And it also ruined the number 867-5309, as pretty much everyone who had the number had to

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I do have one friend named Jenny. 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And it also ruined the number 867-5309, as pretty much everyone who had the number had to change numbers after that.

0: The Go-Go's, our lips are sealed. Yeah, but Jane Wiedlin's lips are unsealed. The Go-Go's singer is putting out a new memoir called TMI, Memoirs of a Go-Go. She says there's going to be a lot of, well, real tea in there.
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0: ABC News, I'm Sherry Preston. Flash flood emergency in the Midwest after rain swamped parts of Indiana, leading to inundated neighborhoods and high water rescues.
1: Water reaching the roofs of some homes, cars completely submerged. Many highways impassable. In Cambridge City, east of Indianapolis, one man clinging to a utility pole as he waited for rescue teams to reach him. Crews going door to door in Muncie, pulling people to safety. For many residents, they say the flooding happened with little warning.
0: ABC's Sophie Flay. Arizona Senator Ruben Gallego is calling on the Navy to allow a bipartisan congressional delegation to visit the USS Abraham Lincoln in the Red Sea and to conduct an oversight investigation into reports that multiple sailors have tried to jump overboard due to long deployments and disrupted supply lines that have caused a lack of food and clean water. White House Press Secretary Caroline Leavitt's leaving the job. She just gave birth to her second child. This is ABC News. A deadly accident at a waterfall in Oregon. Here's ABC's Perry Russum.
2: A 20-year-old tourist fell to his death while trying to take a picture. Officials say Zachary Mertens came from Kentucky to visit Silver Falls State Park in Oregon. On Monday, he allegedly entered a restricted area to take a picture at the top of a 177-foot waterfall. Authorities say he slipped and fell to his death. At Silver Falls, access is closed within 300 feet above and below the park's several waterfalls.
0: The latest recall connected to the salmonella outbreak, Whole Foods, the supermarket chain now pulling prepared foods that used jalapenos from the same supplier connected to the outbreak. More than 300 people have gotten sick across more than two dozen states. Unless you bought your Powerball ticket in Illinois, you didn't win $1 billion. The one ticket taking the jackpot sold at a convenience store in Quincy, Illinois. The lump sum payout, $450 million. Sherry Preston, ABC News.
3: 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And good morning to you. Let's get a look at our weather forecast for Mitchell, Yancey, and Avery counties for today. We are talking about, for the most part, sunny skies, partly sunny skies. Chance of a shower, maybe a thunderstorm this afternoon. Highs in the lower 80s, that chance of precip is 40%. Tonight, mostly cloudy. Chance of showers after midnight. Lows in the upper 60s, chance of rain 40%. Friday, sunny in the morning. Partly sunny later in the day. A chance of showers and thunderstorms in the afternoon. It'll be humid on Friday with high in the mid-80s, and the chance of rain is 50%. 60 degrees our temperature at 6 minutes after 6 o'clock. Good morning to you.

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Phone 682-2118.

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2: NCN Sports, I'm Tony Rixby. The Los Angeles Lakers being sold for a second time in a year, going to businessmen Josh Kushner and Bob Iger for a record-breaking amount of $12.5 billion. ESPN first reported Wednesday that Kushner and Iger were buying the franchise after initially being part of an expansion group for Las Vegas. Seth Trimble will have an extra year of eligibility, but he won't be using it at North Carolina. Trimble has announced he's transferring to Louisville. In May, he entered the transfer portal. In his final 2 years as a Tar Heel, he averaged 12.6 points per game. North Wilkesboro will be getting the NASCAR All-Star race next season. It'll be the fourth time since 2023. That North Wilkesboro will host that event. Last month, the Window World 450 was held at the North Wilkesboro Speedway, first time it hosted a NASCAR Cup points race since 1996. The Greensboro stop on the PGA Tour officially has a new sponsor. Raymond James will be replacing Wyndham Rewards as the title sponsor starting in 2028. The event will be known as the Go By Raymond Jones. The event was named by the Wyndham Championship in 2007, replacing Daimler Chrysler as the sponsor. It was for many years the GGO. In Major League Baseball last night, in interleague play, Houston Astros winners over the San Francisco Giants 2-1. White Sox beating the Cincinnati Reds 5-0. Dodgers winning again. They beat the Kansas City Royals 4-2. The Rays beating the Athletics 8-4. Toronto Blue Jays with a 6-4 win over the Boston Red Sox. They've lost five in a row now. Cardinals beat the Philadelphia Phillies 7-1. Braves, the hottest team in baseball, they beat the New York Mets 6-3. They also hold baseball's best record. Chicago Cubs with a 12-6 win over the Washington Nationals. 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Lisa Dwyer reports on a former NFL player's hopes of diagnosing CTE earlier.
3: Former NFL quarterback Matt Hasselbeck has participated in a study at Boston University to help find ways to diagnose CTE in living individuals. The degenerative brain disease linked to head trauma currently can only be diagnosed after death. Hasselbeck, who played in the NFL for 17 years, hopes his involvement will aid researchers in finding ways to diagnose CTE accurately while people are still alive. The research team is seeking participants who played football or have Alzheimer's as they work to distinguish CTE from Alzheimer's in the hopes of developing diagnostic markers. I'm Lisa Dwyer.
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0: And your weather forecast for Mitchell, Yancey, and Avery counties looks like this. We are talking about for today, partly sunny skies, a chance of a shower, maybe even a thunderstorm this afternoon. High in the lower 80s, the chance of rain is 40%. Cloudy tonight, a chance of showers after midnight. Lows should be in the upper 60s. Chance of rain 40%. And Friday, sunny in the morning, partly sunny later in the day. A chance of showers and thunderstorms in the afternoon. It will be humid on Friday. High temperature somewhere in the mid-80s. And a chance of rain is 50%. 61 degrees our temperature at 6:33.
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0: it ought to be.
1: I'm easy. That is music from Keith Carradine on WTOE. Coming up, community close-up in about 5 minutes. Kathy Amos of the Yancey County Schools stopped by yesterday, and we talked for a little bit about how things are going and getting ready for the new school year over in Yancey County, and that will be the subject of today's community close-up. So that's coming up in just about 5 minutes here on WTOE. And we're looking at a temperature right now of 61 degrees in Spruce Pine, and we have music from Journey, any way you want it.

0: Welcome into today's Community Close-Up. We have with us today...
1: Kathy Amos, Superintendent of Yancey County Schools.
0: Monday of the 17th, right?
1: Yes, yes.
0: Teachers, I guess, are already back at work getting ready.
1: Oh, yes. They're getting those classrooms ready and working on their lesson plans. And so we are excited about Monday.
0: So tell us about the year. What's it going to be? Are we going to have a bunch of kids in the Yancey County schools?
1: There are a bunch of kids that are coming back and joining us, and we're excited about that. Over 2,000 students in pre-K through 12. And so we look forward to seeing them on Monday.
0: 2,000.
1: Yes.
0: That's pretty good.
1: Yeah.
0: I mean, it's continuing to grow. I know we've had our times when it was down because of hurricanes and pandemics, but that sounds good.
1: Yeah. We have some, as it fluctuates, you know, from year to year, like you said. And so we do have some parents that are bringing their kids back in who maybe were out for the storm for a time. And so we are welcoming them back and many others with open arms. So
0: that's great.
1: Yeah.
0: So as we prepare, there's a lot of things you have to remember to do. There'll be a few yellow vehicles on the road.
1: Yes. We want to stay safe next week. And a reminder, as our buses are on the road, and if you will, please stop for their stop signs as they're letting kids on and off. And I know sometimes it's hard to see them on the roadways if there's fog or whatnot. But then also a reminder, when you're out on the main road on Highway 19, if you are on the same side, if the bus is on your side of the road, then you need to stop for them. Now, if they're in the other far lane of traffic, then you can continue on. But that's the biggest thing we need folks to remember. If you're out on the four-lane highway, that you please stop for our buses.
0: Yeah. So if you come up behind one with the stop arm out and everything, don't just slip on by. Stop.
1: Oh, yeah. You need to stop.
0: That's when you need to stop. But now if it's on the other side of the median, you're lucky.
1: You're okay. You can keep going. Yeah. Going on to work. So we do have our open houses. And so on Thursday, it will be the elementary open house. Mm-hmm. And so we invite our parents to come out and our grandparents and meet the teachers and get their bus information, make sure that their students are registered. We do have a new computer system, Infinite Campus Parent Portal. So parents, if you have a computer at home or laptop or go to the library or come to our schools, we can help you to check your students in. And that way you can also see their grades and their attendance and their tardies and keep up with how the kids are doing. We invite you to join Infinite Campus Parent Portal.
0: Well, that's really neat. And again, you've got folks that can help if folks get kind of stumbled up on it. But that's going to be another exciting addition.
1: Yes. And then for our pre-K, we've continued with three pre-K classes this year in the school district. And we have one class at Blue Ridge. We hope to add to that in the future. Mm-hmm. And then we have two classes at Burnsville. And so I just want to let folks know there are four slots that are open at Blue Ridge Elementary and eight slots that are open at Burnsville because the two classes are there. Mm-hmm. And if you are looking for a fun, safe, exciting place for your kid to come and learn each day, if you will call Becky Schutte at the county office, then if you're interested in pre-K and the students must be 4 years old on or before August 31st. So we would love to fill up those slots, and many folks can qualify for free. And so you wouldn't have to pay anything for your child to come to pre-K. So please call Becky at the county office and she can give you more details.
0: All right.
1: Okay.
0: Well, it's always exciting because you've always got something going on with the facilities. You know, continue to work things coming back from the storm and everything. So what's happening with facilities?
1: Yeah, well, we are very fortunate. We have great custodians throughout the community, and they have really worked hard in the summer and cleaning and getting the schools ready. And so our additions are complete at Blue Ridge and Burnsville. We just have a few more punch list items that we're working on and getting those finished up. I'm very appreciative to Mo Green and DPI for those funds in the past, and then also our General Assembly for helping us with hurricane repair money and so forth. And so our barn and arena, we have several grants that have helped with these funds. Our barn and arena will be complete in mid-September, and that is for our ag kids and our 4-H community members. Students will be able to show their animals in the arena, hopefully next spring. So we'll have the calves and goats and sheep, and we're excited about that for our kids. And then the ore building expansion down near the stadium, that's for our heavy equipment and electrical classes. We'll do that ribbon cutting ceremony in a couple of weeks. And so we want to thank Kyle McIntosh, our teachers, Jeremy Dotts, Jeff Silvers was a contractor and helping us to work on the building for months to get it ready for our students. So that's also an exciting project that we have. The stadium work. Ooh. So that has been a big challenge for us. And as we continue to work with DPI and getting the plans approved and so forth, so there will be work that continues this fall in the first phase. And then the board members are going to interview next week three companies that will complete the rest of the repairs next spring and summer. And so that will be the bathrooms, the bleachers, the press box, paving. And so it's just an exciting time for our students and employees as we wrap up all these facility projects. And with that, you know, our high school is going to be celebrating their 50th year. The school opened in 1976, and so that is why we still need some repair work, you know, to take place there. So we're working on the roofs and the HVAC at the high school. And then, of course, the stadium. And we're excited about our fall sports. We have football. The first game will be played at Pisgah on August the 21st. I spoke with Coach Pope yesterday, and looks like we're doing well in all our scrimmage games and excited for this year. So our first home game will be August 28th against Irwin. So I love those Friday night football nights.
0: Yeah.
1: And then our volleyball team, we've been playing some, and we play at home versus McDowell on Thursday the 13th at 6. Mm-hmm. And of course, we've got tennis, golf, cross country, and men's soccer. They play at North Buncombe on August the 19th at 6:45. And then we have our first home game against McDowell on August the 24th at 7. And so all those athletic schedules are listed on the school's webpage. And we'd love for you to come out and support our Cougars this year as they continue to play some great sports.
0: Just one of the many things going on within the entire Yancey County system.
1: Yeah.
0: And you guys are just hanging in there and getting another year started. How much fun is this?
1: It is. It's exciting. And we always look forward to seeing our students. We have everybody had a fantastic summer, took a break, and was able to get outside some and enjoy your family and travel. And so as we have our kids come back in on Monday, we just ask that everybody have some patience with us for about a week as we get all the schedule settled, and especially the buses. We know that parents like to drive their kids to school the first couple of days, and then as more kids get on the buses throughout the week, that we're patient with those schedules, but we'll get them home safely. We've got a lot of great bus drivers that help us, and Derek Murphy and his team, the transportation team, does an outstanding job. Also, again, this year, we want to thank Lynn Deaton and our board. Our students are going to be able to have free breakfast and lunch, so we're appreciative of that. So we're going to just have a really good school year.
0: And we look forward to hearing again soon from Kathy Amos, the superintendent of the Yancey County Schools, about how things are going with that new school year. Remember, buses hit the road on Monday, so keep that in mind and be careful. Thanks to Kathy Amos for talking with us today, and thank you for listening to today's Community Close-Up.

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1: ABC News, I'm Sherry Preston. Dangerous rain and flooding swamping several states. Dryle Newland is the fire chief in Crooksville, Indiana, outside Columbus.
2: Luckily, in the village of Crooksville, I don't believe we've had any injuries or fatalities out of this. There's a lot of property damage.
1: Parts of Indiana got a foot of rain, and more is in the forecast. New York's Attorney General Letitia James says she is investigating whether plans to outfit ICE agents with gloves that can deliver electric shocks would be legal in the state.
3: But it appears to be arbitrary and capricious. It appears to be in violation of a number of laws, including our Constitution.
1: Some congressional Democrats are now demanding that a congressional delegation be allowed on the USS Abraham Lincoln amid reports of dismal conditions on the aircraft carrier. Several reports say multiple service members have tried to jump overboard after describing issues like moldy showers and food shortages. Two soldiers killed after their chopper crashed near Fort Hood, Texas. This is ABC News. Reaction continuing to come in to Milwaukee County Executive David Crowley's victory over Democratic Socialist Francesca Hong in the Wisconsin gubernatorial primary. ABC's Jay O'Brien.
4: This was largely a comeback victory, if you will, for the party establishment. It was a stinging blow to progressives, and it comes amid this overall context of this kind.

0: of battle for the soul of the Democratic Party that's been playing out for months.
1: An 8-year-old boy from Pennsylvania reeling in a truly unexpected catch while fishing with his dad at a lake just outside Philadelphia. Michael Coffey wasn't sure what his son Seamus had caught, but Seamus knew.
2: I was like, oh, it's like a bluegill. I don't know what this is. And he said, it's a piranha.
1: The little boy asked by a reporter.
3: How'd you know it was a piranha?
4: Because I watch YouTube.
1: The piranha is a scavenger freshwater fish typically found in South American lakes and rivers. Likely someone dumped the exotic fish into the lake where it was found. Sherry Preston, ABC News.
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8: 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Weather forecast for Mitchell, Yancey, and Avery counties could see a little patchy fog out there this morning. Otherwise, partly sunny skies, chance of showers, and maybe a thunderstorm this afternoon. Highs should be in the lower 80s. Overall chance of rain is 40%. Tonight, cloudy. Chance of rain showers after midnight. Lows in the upper 60s. Chance of rain 40%. Friday, sunny in the morning, partly sunny later in the day. A chance of showers, maybe even a thunderstorm mixed in the afternoon. It'll be humid on Friday with the highs in the mid-80s, and the chance of rain is 50%. It is 60 degrees in Spruce Pine, and it is 5 minutes after 7 o'clock. And this look at the weather is a service of the Mitchell County Animal Rescue. Check them out online. MitchellCountyAnimalRescue.org is their website. They're also quite active on Facebook and Instagram, social medias. And you can email them if you have questions or need information about something at info@MitchellCountyAnimalRescue.org.

REM, Man on the Moon. It is 11 minutes after 7 o'clock. 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Happy birthday to Ella Autry and Bill Boone, to Brian Boone and Doug Bryant, to David Bye and Wanda Cannon, Connie Carpenter and J.B. Cooper, Carol Danforth and James Glenn, Kevin Huskins and Ricky Ray and Pat Wilson. Anyone else with a birthday or an anniversary today? 13th day of August. Hope it's a good one for you and for yours. Happy birthday, happy anniversary. If we missed anybody, let us know. We will add them to the list. The birthday calendar brought to you by the folks at Jim Mountain Gemstone Mine on 226 between Spruce Pine and the Blue Ridge Parkway. 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Jim Mountain Gemstone Mine. Gary.

0: That's Rainbow from 79, Since You've Been Gone. It is 20 minutes now after 7 o'clock. We will have Mike Raley and Michael Ardell with news. Mike Raley of sports. I'll have your weather. It's all coming up in a few minutes, probably starting in about 5 minutes, here on WTOE. We're looking at temperature, 61 degrees, 21 minutes after 7 o'clock.
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0: NCN Sports. I'm Tony Rixby. The Los Angeles Lakers being sold for a second time in the East, the GGO. In Major League Baseball last night, in interleague play, Houston Astros winners over the San Francisco Giants 2-1. White Sox beating the Cincinnati Reds 5-0. Dodgers winning again. They beat the Kansas City Royals 4-2. The Rays beating the Athletics 8-4. Toronto Blue Jays with a 6-4 win over the Boston Red Sox. They've lost five in a row now. Cardinals beat the Philadelphia Phillies 7-1. Braves, the hottest team in baseball, they beat the New York Mets 6-3. They also hold baseball's best record. Chicago Cubs with a 12-6 win over the Washington Nationals. 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Lisa Dwyer reports on a former NFL player's hopes of diagnosing CTE earlier.
1: Former NFL quarterback Matt Hasselbeck has participated in a study at Boston University to help find ways to diagnose CTE in living individuals. The degenerative brain disease linked to head trauma currently can only be diagnosed after death. Hasselbeck, who played in the NFL for 17 years, hopes his involvement will aid researchers in finding ways to diagnose CTE accurately while people are still alive. The research team is seeking participants who played football or have Alzheimer's as they work to distinguish CTE from Alzheimer's in the hopes of developing diagnostic markers. I'm Lisa Dwyer.
0: Tony Rixby, NCN Sports.
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2: 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It's a service of Becky's Flowers and Gifts.
1: NCN News. Good morning. I'm Tony Rixby. The Elon poll is out with new numbers in the U.S. Senate race in North Carolina. Poll director Jason Hustler telling NCN News.
3: We're finding an 11-point lead currently for Cooper over Whatley. But there is...
4: Poll. Ben Thomas, Washington.
1: President Trump has confirmed that White House Press Secretary Caroline Leavitt will be stepping down at the end of August so she can spend more time with her family. She's departing her role after an 18-month tenure. At 28, Leavitt is the youngest press secretary in U.S. history and the first to give birth while actively serving in the role. 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
6: Families across the area are gearing up for the return to the classroom with staggered start dates announced across several counties. Students in Madison, Mitchell, and Yancey counties will be the first to head back to school, with all three districts scheduled to open their doors for the new school year this coming Monday, August 17th. Just a few days later, Avery County schools will officially welcome students back on Wednesday the 19th. Rounding out the regional calendar, McDowell County students will have an extra week of summer vacation with their first official day of classes slated for Monday, August the 24th. Local motorists are urged to exercise extra caution in the coming weeks as school zones become active and school buses return to their morning and afternoon routes. I'm Michael Dardell for WTOE News.
2: That's the news on WTOE. 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Well, hot and humid weather is expected to continue well into next week. A lot of places, especially in the upstate and northeast Georgia, and like the Metro Charlotte area, will be having triple-digit heat index values all the rest of this week and into next week. Those are expected outside of the mountains, so we won't have those in this area, but it's still going to be plenty warm. Also, isolated showers and thunderstorms are possible each afternoon and evening for the next 7 days. A few of those storms could at times become severe. We just have to kind of wait and see how that part of it works out. Have the full forecast for you, see what that is in 30 seconds.
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2: Your weather forecast, partly sunny with a chance of a shower, maybe even a thunderstorm this afternoon. Highs should be in the lower 80s today, and the chance of rain is 40%. Now for tonight, cloudy, showers after midnight, lows should be in the upper 60s, chance of rain 40%. And Friday, sunny in the morning, partly sunny later in the day, a chance of showers, maybe a thunderstorm during the afternoon. It'll be humid on Friday with a high in the mid-80s and a chance of rain being 50%. We're looking at a temperature of 61.

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2: In the 30s, Trina Fox's father, who had a lumber business, worked a big timber boundary at Devil's Creek, maybe a mile up from where the train stopped at Lost Cove. The place caught on fire and it all burned up where he was working, Trina recalls. I must have been about 5 when the place burned down. What I remember about this is somehow or another, they had taken a cow and a hog down there with them. I guess back then you needed it to live, and they had to leave them behind, and they put them in the creek. The whole place burned down, and when they went back to see about them, they were still living. Their hooves were burned. I don't know how they lived.
1: If you have a story to share, call 682-9654.

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1: The following point of view is presented in memory of J.R. Del Sink.
2: Never make a woman mad. They can remember stuff that hasn't even happened yet. Arguing with a woman is like reading the software license agreement. In the end, you have to ignore everything and click, I agree. Behind every angry woman stands a man who has absolutely no idea what he did wrong. Some things are just better left unsaid. And you usually realize it right after you say them. Be decisive. Right or wrong, make a decision. The road of life is paved with flat squirrels who couldn't seem to make a decision. If a woman says first of all during an argument, run away because she has prepared research, information, charts, and could destroy you. And we'll conclude with this. A wise man once said nothing. Well, for better or worse, these have been some rules for men to live by and survive, and sometime very soon in one of our point of views, we'll share rules for women to live by from this point of view.
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0: 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Mountain Community Health Partnership is pleased to announce that Dr. Gretchen Court Banks, a board-certified pediatrician with deep roots in Mitchell and Yancey counties, will be joining the organization this fall. Dr. Banks will begin seeing patients in September of 2026 and will be accepting new pediatric patients. Families are encouraged to call now to schedule appointments for late September and beyond. The phone number is 688-2104.
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Marshall Tucker Band from 77, that's Heard It in a Love Song. News coming up next. We'll have the weather, we'll have a little music, and then we'll have the birthdays for today. That is all on the way in about 4.5 minutes. We have Steely Dan now. 1973 vintage, reeling in the years. WTOE, rolling the old.

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WTOE, rolling the old years. WTOE, rolling the old years.

0: rough weather in store and some areas already pummeled by storms. ABC News Chief Meteorologist Ginger Z.
1: Powerful monsoon storms rolling through Arizona. Radar estimates of 2 to 4 inches of rain falling fast. Near Phoenix, up to an inch, triggering flash flooding. All of this as catastrophic training storms forced flash flood emergencies in Indiana.
0: Some spots in Indiana getting a foot of rain, more on the way today. Near Fort Hood, Texas, investigators are trying to figure out why an Army Apache helicopter went down, killing both soldiers on board. Concerns for some of the sailors and Marines aboard the USS Abraham Lincoln in the middle of an extended 9-month deployment supporting the war with Iran. Several reports say some service members have tried to jump overboard as they deal with conditions that include moldy bathrooms and interruptions to food deliveries. About 500 people are still missing after the deadly earthquake in Colombia. This is ABC News. New York Governor Kathy Hochul responding to new action by the Trump administration not renewing federal contracts with nearly 100 legal service providers that represent unaccompanied minors through the immigration process. In response, Governor Kathy Hochul says the state will spend more than $7 million of its own dollars, as there are 1,400 unaccompanied minors in New York alone.
2: These cruel, depraved decisions can be a death warrant for our kids, whose only sin was being born in poverty or in a country consumed with political violence, and their parents decide they're better off leaving.
0: President Trump's press secretary Caroline Leavitt is leaving. She just gave birth to her second child and says she wants to spend more time with her and her young son, so she is quitting her job behind the podium. All of President Trump's cabinet members praise the job Leavitt has done during the president's second term. I'm Sherry Preston, ABC News.
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3: 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And your forecast looks like this. It's going to be partly sunny today with a chance of showers, maybe a thunderstorm this afternoon, and a high in the lower 80s. Chance of rain 40%. Tonight, cloudy, showers after midnight. Lows should be in the upper 60s. Chance of rain 40%. And Friday, sunny in the morning, partly sunny later in the day. Chance of showers, maybe a thunderstorm in the afternoon. Humid with a high in the mid 80s. The chance of rain is 50%. 62 degrees the temperature at about 4 minutes after 8 o'clock, and the weather is brought to you by Babe's Pizza and Treats of Spruce Pine, 203 Skyview Circle Shopping Center, open today from 11 until 9 with their lunch buffet today from 11 until 2. 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
1: 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Dr. Banks will begin seeing patients in September of 2026 and will be accepting new pediatric patients. Families are encouraged to call now to schedule appointments for late September and beyond. The phone number is 688-2104.
2: This is Scientific American 60 Second Health. I'm Dina Fine-Marin. Got a minute? Snakes still kill tens of thousands of people each year. Giving the antidote quickly can be the difference between life and death. But many bite victims cannot identify the species of their slithering assailants, which leaves healthcare workers to make educated guesses about treatment. Now a first-of-its-kind study finds that it's possible to analyze snake DNA left in the victim's wound to identify the snake and thus the correct antivenom. The preliminary findings were presented November 4th at the annual meeting of the American Society of Tropical Medicine and Hygiene in New Orleans. Researchers collected samples from fang wounds from 749 people at three health centers in Nepal. They isolated snake DNA, sequenced it, and compared it to sequences in a snake DNA database. Ultimately, they managed to identify snakes responsible for 194 bites, 87 of which had harmful venom. Such intricate genetic analysis is still not available in most settings, but could lead to speedier diagnostic methods for bite victims. The research team hopes to devise a fast test that would at least rule out certain common venomous snakes. The test would analyze DNA along bite marks and scan it for telltale signs of specific poisonous predators. Thanks for the minute. For Scientific American 60 Second Health, I'm Dina Fine-Marin.
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I Dream About You, and that is music from Dan Hartman on WTOE, 63 degrees, 19 minutes after 8 o'clock. Tony Rigsby with sports and news. I'll have weather. We'll get you up to date in about 5 minutes or so here at WTOE, so stay with us for that. Right now, we've got music from 1971. You see, these are the Stampeders, Sweet City Woman.

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NCN Sports. I'm Tony Rixby. The Los Angeles Lakers being sold for a second time in a year, going to businessmen Josh Kushner and Bob Iger for a record-breaking amount of $12.5 billion. ESPN first reported Wednesday that Kushner and Iger were buying the franchise after initially being part of an expansion group for Las Vegas. Seth Trimble will have an extra year of eligibility, but he won't be using it at North Carolina. Trimble has announced he's transferring to Louisville. In May, he entered the transfer portal. In his final 2 years as a Tar Heel, he averaged 12.6 points per game. North Wilkesboro will be getting the NASCAR All-Star Race next season. It'll be the fourth time since 2023. That North Wilkesboro will host that event. Last month, the Window World 450 was held at the North Wilkesboro Speedway, first time it hosted a NASCAR Cup points race since 1996. The Greensboro stop on the PGA Tour officially has a new sponsor. Raymond James will be replacing Window.

0: accurately while people are still alive. The research team is seeking participants who played football or have Alzheimer's as they work to distinguish CTE from Alzheimer's in the hopes of developing diagnostic markers. I'm Lisa Dwyer.
1: Tony Rixby, NCN Sports.
2: It's time now for the news on WTOE. It's a service of Compassionate Care, Western North Carolina.
1: NCN News. Good morning. I'm Tony Rixby. The Elon poll is out with new numbers in the U.S. Senate race in North Carolina. Poll director Jason Hustler telling NCN News.
3: We're finding an 11-point lead currently for Cooper over Whatley. But there is some good news, I think, for the Whatley campaign in our numbers. So even though Whatley's far behind, we have found that his name recognition, his familiarity with voters has increased by about 15 points.
1: Stephanie Marta speaking publicly as the new Durham police chief. She'll be sworn in next month. Currently assistant chief in Greensboro, where she spent 24 years. She tells NCN News the outpour of support has been great.
4: We have just been inundated with phone calls and text messages of well wishes and prayers, and I am just so elated to have all the support from the community and my law enforcement professionals.
1: Correspondent Ben Thomas reports the Pentagon is acknowledging civilian casualties for strikes on Yemen.
5: In an unclassified assessment sent to Congress, the Pentagon says U.S. airstrikes targeting Iranian-backed Houthi rebels in Yemen last year killed more than 150 civilians. The review focused on three strikes in April 2025. At the time, the Houthis had been attacking commercial ships in the Red Sea. Civilian casualties from U.S. military operations have been drawing concern, particularly after a U.S. missile struck an Iranian primary school in the opening days of the Iran war, killing up to 168 people. Ben Thomas, Washington.
1: President Trump has confirmed that White House Press Secretary Caroline Leavitt will be stepping down at the end of August so she can spend more time with her family. She's departing her role after an 18-month tenure. At 28, Leavitt is the youngest press secretary in U.S. history and the first to give birth while actively serving in the role. 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
7: Families across the area are gearing up for the return to the classroom with staggered start dates announced across several counties. Students in Madison, Mitchell, and Yancey counties will be the first to head back to school, with all three districts scheduled to open their doors for the new school year this coming Monday, August 17th. Just a few days later, Avery County schools will officially welcome students back on Wednesday the 19th. Rounding out the regional calendar, McDowell County students will have an extra week of summer vacation with their first official day of classes slated for Monday, August the 24th. Local motorists are urged to exercise extra caution in the coming weeks as school zones become active and school buses return to their morning and afternoon routes.
2: Your weather forecast for Mitchell, Yancey, and Avery counties looks like this. We're talking about partly sunny skies with a chance of showers and maybe a thunderstorm this afternoon, with a high in the lower 80s. The chance of rain is 40%. Tonight, a chance of showers after midnight, lows in the upper 60s, chance of rain 40%. Friday, sunny in the morning, partly sunny later in the day. Chance of showers, maybe a thunderstorm in the afternoon. It'll be humid on Friday with a high in the mid 80s, and the chance of rain is 50%. Temperature now 63 degrees. 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
1: Welcome into today's Community Close-Up. We have with us today
2: Kathy Amos, Superintendent of Yancey County Schools.
1: Monday of the 17th, right?
2: Yes, yes.
1: Teachers, I guess, are already back at work getting ready.
2: Oh, yes. They're getting those classrooms ready and working on their lesson plans. And so we are excited about Monday.
1: So tell us about the year. What's it going to be? Are we going to have a bunch of kids in the Yancey County schools?
2: There are a bunch of kids that are coming back and joining us, and we're excited about that. Over 2,000 students in pre-K through 12. And so we look forward to seeing them on Monday.
1: 2,000.
2: Yes.
1: That's pretty good.
2: Yeah.
1: I mean, it's continuing to grow. I know we've had our times when it was down because of hurricanes and pandemics, but that sounds good.
2: Yeah. We have some, as it fluctuates, you know, from year to year, like you said. And so we do have some parents that are bringing their kids back in who maybe were out for the storm for a time. And so we are welcoming them back and many others with open arms. So
1: that's great.
2: Yeah.
1: So as we prepare, there's a lot of things you have to remember to do. There'll be a few yellow vehicles on the road.
2: Yes, yes. We want to

0: Stay safe next week. And a reminder, as our buses are on the road, and if you will, please stop for their stop signs as they're letting kids on and off. And I know sometimes it's hard to see them on the roadways if there's fog or whatnot. But then also a reminder, when you're out on the main road on Highway 19, if you are on the same side, if the bus is on your side of the road, then you need to stop for them. Now, if they're in the other far lane of traffic, then you can continue on. But that's the biggest thing we need folks to remember. If you're out on the four-lane highway, that you please stop for our buses.
1: So if you come up behind one with the stop arm out and everything, don't just slip on by. Stop.
0: Oh, yeah. You need to
1: stop. That's when you need to stop. But now if it's on the other side of the median, you're lucky.
0: You're okay. You can keep going. Going on to work. So we do have our open houses. And so on Thursday, it will be the elementary open house. And so we invite our parents to come out and our grandparents and meet the teachers and get their bus information, make sure that their students are registered. We do have a new computer system, Infinite Campus Parent Portal. So parents, if you have a computer at home or laptop or go to the library or come to our schools, we can help you to check your students in. And that way you can also see their grades and their attendance and their tardies and keep up with how the kids are doing. We invite you to join Infinite Campus Parent Portal.
1: Well, that's really neat. And again, you've got folks that can help if folks get kind of stumbled up on it. But that's going to be another exciting addition.
0: Yes. And then for our pre-K, we've continued with three pre-K classes this year in the school district. And we have one class at Blue Ridge. We hope to add to that in the future. And then we have two classes at Burnsville. And so I just want to let folks know there are four slots that are open at Blue Ridge Elementary and eight slots that are open at Burnsville because the two classes are there. And if you are looking for a fun, safe, exciting place for your kid to come and learn each day, if you will call Becky Schutte at the county office, then if you're interested in pre-K and the students must be 4 years old on or before August 31st. So we would love to fill up those slots, and many folks can qualify for free. And so you wouldn't have to pay anything for your child to come to pre-K. So please call Becky at the county office and she can give you more details.
1: All right.
0: Okay.
1: Well, it's always exciting because you've always got something going on with the facilities. You know, continue to work things coming back from the storm and everything. So what's happening with facilities?
0: Well, we are very fortunate. We have great custodians throughout the community, and they have really worked hard in the summer and cleaning and getting the schools ready. And so our additions are complete at Blue Ridge and Burnsville. We just have a few more punch list items that we're working on and getting those finished up. I'm very appreciative to Mo Green and DPI for those funds in the past, and then also our General Assembly for helping us with hurricane repair money and so forth. And so our barn and arena, we have several grants that have helped with these funds. Our barn and arena will be complete in mid-September, and that is for our ag kids and our 4-H community members. Students will be able to show their animals in the arena, hopefully next spring. So we'll have the calves and goats and sheep, and we're excited about that for our kids. And then the ore building expansion down near the stadium, that's for our heavy equipment and electrical classes. We'll do that ribbon cutting ceremony in a couple of weeks. And so we want to thank Kyle McIntosh, our teachers, Jeremy Dotts, Jeff Silvers was a contractor and helping us to work on the building for months to get it ready for our students. So that's also an exciting project that we have. The stadium work. So that has been a big challenge for us. And as we continue to work with DPI and getting the plans approved and so forth, so there will be work that continues this fall in the first phase. And then the board members are going to interview next week three companies that will complete the rest of the repairs next spring and summer. And so that will be the bathrooms, the bleachers, the press box, paving. And so it's just an exciting time for our students students and employees as we wrap up all these facility projects. And with that, you know, our high school is going to be celebrating their 50th year. The school opened in 1976, and so that is why we still need some repair work, you know, to take place there. Yeah. So we're working on the roofs and the HVAC at the high school. And then, of course, the stadium. And we're excited about our fall sports. We have football.

0: The first game will be played at Pisgah on August the 21st. I spoke with Coach Pope yesterday, and looks like we're doing well in all our scrimmage games and excited for this year. So our first home game will be August 28th against Irwin. So I love those Friday night football nights.
1: Yeah.
0: And then our volleyball team, we've been playing some, and we play at home versus McDowell on Thursday the 13th at 6. And of course, we've got tennis, golf, cross country, and men's soccer. They play at North Buncombe on August the 19th at 6:45. And then we have our first home game against McDowell on August the 24th at 7. And so all those athletic schedules are listed on the school's webpage. And we'd love for you to come out and support our Cougars this year as they continue to play some great sports.
1: Just one of the many things going on within the entire Yancey County system.
0: Yeah.
1: And you guys are just hanging in there.

0: And of course, we've got tennis, golf, cross country, and men's soccer. They play at North Buncombe on August the 19th at 6:45. And then we have our first home game against McDowell on August the 24th at 7. And so all those athletic schedules are listed on the school's webpage. And we'd love for you to come out and support our Cougars this year as they continue to play some great sports.
1: Just one of the many things going on within the entire Yancey County system. Yeah. And you guys are just hanging in there.
0: At 7. And so all those athletic schedules are listed on the school's webpage. And we'd love for you to come out and support our Cougars this year as they continue to play some great sports.
1: Just one of the many things going on within the entire Yancey County system.
0: Yeah.
1: And you guys are just hanging in there and getting another year.

0: heat wave. Forecasters in the UK say temperatures there could hit 100 degrees. Uncertainty about when there might be a deal to reopen the Strait of Hormuz is keeping oil prices up, and that's driving gas prices up again, too. Gas Buddy says national average for a gallon of regular, $4.04. This is ABC News. Two different stories on what happened between a Virginia woman and a federal immigration agent who pointed a gun at her head. Here's ABC's Dave Packer.
1: A Department of Homeland Security spokesperson calls Carolina Molina an agitator who tried to run over ICE agents in Falls Church, Virginia. But Molina says that's not what happened.
2: I decided to bring out my cell phone and record. And that is when it feels like the situation changed.
1: While she admitted hurling an insult at agents out of her car window, she says,
2: as an American citizen, I have a right to my First Amendment.
1: But she denied trying to run them over. Dave Packer, ABC News.
0: New York Attorney General Letitia James says the decision by Homeland Security to spend $20 million on electric shock gloves for ICE agents is cruel and possibly in violation of several laws. The gloves send a shock similar to a taser just by touching someone. DHS says they'll be used as a de-escalation device. I'm Sherry Preston, ABC News.
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1: Good morning. Skies are partly to at times mostly cloudy today. It's breezy and warm. Highs reach the low to mid 80s again. And we'll just have a 20% chance of some rain later on. Tonight, partly cloudy skies are in the forecast. Lows dip into the mid to upper 60s. Tomorrow, it's partly cloudy again with a chance for some scattered storms. Highs climb into the mid 80s. I'm meteorologist Kat Campbell in the NCN Weather Center.
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0: lows dip into the mid to upper 60s. Tomorrow, it's partly cloudy again with a chance for some scattered storms. Highs climb into the mid 80s. I'm meteorologist Kat Campbell in the NCN Weather Center.
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0: Phil Collins, it's Marty. So if the conference room is occupied, don't really know what's going on, be careful, because 15% of people say they've had intimate times at work with other people in the conference room, believe it or not.
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2: Good morning. Today's forecast, partly sunny, just a 20% chance of a shower or storm later on. It's breezy and warm with high temperatures in the low to mid 80s. Tonight, partly cloudy skies are in the forecast. Lows dip into the mid to upper 60s. And tomorrow, partly cloudy skies return along with the chance for scattered storms. High temperatures climb into the mid 80s. I'm meteorologist Kat Campbell in the NCN Weather Center.
3: There's a free healthy living series.
2: Sunny, just a 20% chance of a shower or storm later on. It's breezy and warm with high temperatures in the low to mid 80s. Tonight, partly cloudy skies are in the forecast. Lows dip into the mid to upper 60s. And tomorrow, partly cloudy skies return along with the chance for scattered storms. High temperatures climb into the mid 80s. I'm meteorologist Kat Campbell in the NCN Weather Center.
3: There's a free healthy living series that's open to all.
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0: Hey, it's Marty. Thank you so much for having us on with Bruce Springsteen.

0: Richard Marks. So don't be surprised if your mailbox starts filling up soon with wedding invitations. You know, September and October, the two of the three most popular months of the year for people to get married. June, by the way, is the most popular.
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1: Rumors spreading around in that Texas town about the shack outside the game. You know what I'm talking about. Just let me know if you wanna go to that whole mile on the range. They got a lot of nice girls.

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1: ABC News, I'm Sherry Preston. Prices still going up at the wholesale level, but not quite as fast as they have been. The producer price index out this morning shows inflation running at 4.7% last month compared to a year ago. We're learning more about the decision to sneak President Trump off the plane and onto another one when leaving Turkey last month. The switch triggered by intelligence suggesting an Iranian cell might have made it into Turkey to try to assassinate him. ABC's Mary Bruce.
2: The ruse shrouded in secrecy with only a handful of top aides aware of what was happening. The plane carrying Trump was escorted by F-35 fighter jets, standard protocol for Air Force One. So too was the old Air Force One, something highly unusual for a plane not carrying the president.
1: Two Army soldiers killed when their Apache helicopter crashed near Fort Hood in Texas. Executives with the Chicago Bears are expected to give an update today amid speculation they may move the team to Indiana. This is ABC News. Federal officials announcing the arrest of nearly a dozen people involved in what they describe as one of the largest marriage fraud schemes in U.S. history. Here's ABC's Sophie Flay.
3: Prosecutors in New York say the ring arranged hundreds of sham marriages, pairing Chinese nationals seeking green cards with American citizens willing to marry them on paper for a price. The foreign nationals paid as much as $100,000 each, and the Americans were allegedly paid 30.

0: $30,000 to say, "I do." According to the indictment, some of the fake weddings were held at restaurants where the couples changed into traditional Chinese wedding attire to make the ceremonies look real.
1: ABC Sophie Flay. Whole Foods now recalling some prepared foods made with jalapenos that could be contaminated with salmonella. The outbreak has left more than 300 people sick across 27 states. Nobody has come forward yet to claim the $1 billion Powerball jackpot. Only one ticket sold in the city of Quincy, Illinois. The winner will get $450 million if they take the lump sum. Sherry Preston, ABC News.
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6: Good morning. Skies are partly to, at times, mostly cloudy today. It's breezy and warm. Highs reach the low to mid 80s again. And we'll just have a 20% chance of some rain later on. Tonight, partly cloudy skies are in the forecast. Lows dip into the mid to upper 60s. Tomorrow, it's partly cloudy again with a chance for some scattered storms. Highs climb into the mid 80s. I'm meteorologist Kat Campbell in the NCN Weather Center.
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0: John Bon Jovi with Blaze of Glory. Pretty glorious pics online. Millions of people in Europe stepping outside to watch the spectacular sunset with a solar eclipse. The path of totality passed through portions of Greenland, Iceland, and Spain. Really cool pics online. There's even one with a fish jumping out of the water with the eclipse in the background.
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2: Good morning. Today's forecast, partly sunny, just a 20% chance of a shower or storm later on. It's breezy and warm with high temperatures in the low to mid 80s. Tonight, partly cloudy skies are in the forecast. Lows dip into the mid to upper 60s. And tomorrow, partly cloudy skies return along with the chance for scattered storms. High temperatures climb into the mid 80s. I'm meteorologist Kat Campbell in the NCN Weather Center.
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0: La Bamba and Bohemian Rhapsody from Queen. Now, Roger Taylor has released a music video for his new song called I See You Now, which he says is a love song, and it's basically about his wife. They've been together for quite some time. I See You Now, latest preview of his forthcoming solo album, Violence Insane in a Beautiful World, being released September 18th.
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0: The Doobies and What a Fool Believes. You got to keep on believing. That's what this person did. Keep on believing. Keep on playing. Somebody won the Powerball jackpot last night. $1 billion jackpot. Somebody right in Illinois. Unbelievable. Can choose annuity or a $450.5 million cash option before taxes. Wow. 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
1: ABC News, I'm Sherry Preston. Wholesale inflation dropping last month as gas prices dropped ever so slightly on hopes that the war with Iran will end soon. Initial applications for state jobless benefits been creeping up again, says ABC's Jim Ryan.
2: The four-week moving average of unemployment claims is still below 200,000, but the number filed last week alone rose to 209,000. Considering the job losses reflected in last month's unemployment report, analysts see the slight uptick in weekly jobless filings as a sign of relative stability in the labor market.
1: Treasury Secretary Scott Bessent says whoever leaked the story about the decoy plane President Trump was taken off of while leaving Turkey last month has committed treason and that whoever it is will be found. President Trump is being sued in federal court to stop him from making money off new paid service at a social media company that lets paying customers get a first look at his posts. The plaintiffs call it a blatant corruption. Truth Social says it's a left-wing attempt to silence the president. This is ABC News. Arizona Senator Ruben Gallego is calling on the Navy to allow a bipartisan congressional delegation to visit the USS Abraham Lincoln in the Middle East and to conduct an oversight investigation into reports that multiple sailors have tried to jump overboard due to long deployments and disrupted supply lines that have caused a lack of food and clean water. An Army gynecologist is charged with sexually abusing patients.
2: A 46-page charging document lists 272 crimes that OBGYN Blaine McGraw is accused of committing between 2021 and 2026. 66 complaints relate to video recordings that the 48-year-old is alleged to have secretly made of his patients. Prosecutors say McGraw was conducting exams for his own gratification. McGraw's lawyers say the procedures were medically necessary. Jim Ryan, ABC News.
1: The Kennedy Center Board is meeting today to discuss future plans, including closing the iconic institution if it needs significant repairs. I'm Sherry Preston, ABC News.
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7: Good morning. Skies are partly to at times mostly cloudy today. It's breezy and warm. Highs reach the low to mid 80s again. And we'll just have a 20% chance of some rain later on. Tonight, partly cloudy skies are in the forecast. Lows dip into the mid to upper 60s. Tomorrow, it's partly cloudy again with a chance for some scattered storms. Highs climb into the mid 80s. I'm meteorologist Kat Campbell in the NCN Weather Center.
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0: Legs and ZZ Top, hate to hear this. Drummer Frank Beard has left the band's current Big One tour due to health issues. They had to cancel the tour opener at the Hollywood Bowl back on the 5th. Frank Beard is ill and will not continue on the current tour. Drummer Michael Monahan will be stepping in. It's Mackenzie. One drink can throw off your reaction time and your judgment on a motorcycle. If you hit the bottle, don't roll the throttle. Plan ahead for a safe and sober ride home. 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
2: Good morning. 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

0: That was yesterday. And Foreigner, also Billy Joel with Big Shot. LeBron James' first two games as a 76er are scheduled for October 20th against the Knicks and October 22nd against the Cavaliers. Ticket prices starting at $1,700 and just a little over $1,000, respectively. A little more expensive for the 76ers-Knicks game. Lower level seats for that one starting at $3,300.
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0: Friday, I'm in love and The Cure. Today, back in 88, Robert Smith married his childhood sweetheart, Mary Poole, in England. They met when they were 14 and today celebrating 38 years of marriage.
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3: 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Phone 682-2118.

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1: ABC News, I'm Sherry Preston. Oklahoma has put a man to death for killing his girlfriend in 2005. It is the first of three executions set for the same day across the country today. Executions also set for Alabama and Tennessee. Concern for U.S. sailors deployed to the Middle East 9 months into their mission. The Navy Times and Stars and Stripes reporting that multiple service members have tried to jump overboard after describing moldy showers, broken toilets, and a lack of hygiene products. ABC News contributor Mick Mulroy.
2: It really set a record for continuous days at sea, so without a port call. And that causes a lot of the issues, of course, because supplies

0: very short, and days become essentially continuous. But it's important also to point out that this crew has done an exceptional job at carrying out the mission.
1: More strong thunderstorms in the Midwest. Nearly 9 feet of rain fell in areas east of Indianapolis. This is ABC News.

0: 9 feet of rain fell in areas east of Indianapolis. 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
4: Spruce Pine, it's an opportunity to meet local wellness practitioners and learn what all they're about. If you're interested coming to the program, you can RSVP online at pathwnc.org. Just go to the program tabs at that website and attend the sessions you'd like. You can come to one of them or all of them, whichever you'd like to do, and find out more about the Healthy Living Series, which is a part of the Home Remedies Program through Partners Aligned Towards Health. Did want to remind you that coming up in our community close-up about 30 minutes from now, give or take a little bit, we will be visiting with Kathy Amos of the Yancey County Schools. She stopped by yesterday and visited with us for a little bit. We've got that information as the new school year is getting underway on Monday. Same thing for Mitchell County and Madison County. McDowell County is a week later. They start on the 24th. And the Avery County Schools, Mitchell County starts on the 17th. Avery County Schools starts on Wednesday the 19th. So it is time for school to get back underway. So please keep that in mind, especially when we get around the first of next week. There's going to be buses out and all sorts of crazy things going on around the schools. So please be careful. And remember that the Sizzlin' Summer Series will be wrapping up for the year. Their back-to-school bash, sponsored by the Yancey County Sheriff's Department and the Yancey County Schools, will be Saturday from 10 a.m. until 2 p.m. on the Burnsville Town Square. Lots of other stuff going on in the community. I hope you'll go online to WTOE.com and find out more. It is time now for the news on WTOE, and it's a service of the French Broad Electric Membership Corporation.
5: NCN News. I'm Tony Bixby. The Charlotte-Mecklenburg School Superintendent was allowed to return this week after nearly 2 months on leave due to an investigation. School Board Chair Stephanie Sneed.
6: To return Dr. Crystal Hill to her role as superintendent following her temporary leave. The review identified issues that will require ongoing attention as it relates to leadership and operational practice.
5: With 83 days until the 2026 midterm election, a new Elon University poll shows former Governor Roy Cooper holding an early double-digit lead over Republican Michael Whatley in the race for the U.S. Senate. Poll director Jason Husser telling NCN News they also looked at views on election security.
7: More than half of North Carolinians are at least somewhat confident that this year's election process will be fair. 35% said somewhat confident, 26% said very confident. But this does vary by party. 33% of Democrats were very confident compared to 23% of Republicans.
5: The poll shows Cooper, a Democrat, leading Whatley, a Republican, by 11 points. A federal judge in Miami scheduled to hear arguments over whether the Tate brothers should remain in custody. Here's Donna Water.
8: Social media influencers Andrew and Tristan Tate are being held in a federal detention center in Miami as they fight extradition to the United Kingdom, where they're accused of rape and sex trafficking. They were arrested July 18th. A federal judge in Miami will hear arguments Thursday over whether the Tates should remain in custody as they fight extradition. The Tates have denied any wrongdoing, and their attorneys argue their client's high profile makes it nearly impossible for them to flee. Prosecutors say the serious pending charges in the UK, along with allegations in Romania, present a clear public safety concern. I'm Donna Water.
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8: A federal judge in Miami will hear arguments Thursday over whether the Tates should remain in custody as they fight extradition. The Tates have denied any wrongdoing, and their attorneys argue their client's high profile makes it nearly impossible for them to flee. Prosecutors say the serious pending charges in the UK, along with allegations in Romania, present a clear public safety concern. I'm Donna Water.
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9: Looking to open their doors for the new school year this coming Monday, August 17th. Just a few days later, Avery County Schools will officially welcome students back on Wednesday the 19th.

0: Rounding out the regional calendar, McDowell County students will have an extra week of summer vacation with their first official day of classes slated for Monday, August the 24th. Local motorists are urged to exercise extra caution in the coming weeks as school zones become active and school buses return to their morning and afternoon routes. I'm Michael Dardell for WTOE News.
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1: Weather forecast for Mitchell, Yancey, and Avery counties. Partly sunny this afternoon. We're looking at a high somewhere in the lower 80s, and the overall chance of a shower or maybe a thunderstorm this afternoon is about 40%. Now for tonight, cloudy, showers after midnight. Lows should be in the upper 60s, and then a chance of rain is 40%. Then on Friday, sunny early, partly sunny later in the day. Chance of showers, maybe a thunderstorm in the afternoon. Humid on Friday with highs in the mid-80s, chance of rain 50%. Friday night, partly cloudy, low in the upper 30s. That's predictive, isn't it? In the upper 60s, and then on Saturday, it will be sunny in the morning, partly sunny with showers and maybe a thunderstorm, and the chance of rain is 40%. Then on Friday, sunny early, partly sunny later in the day, chance of showers, maybe a thunderstorm in the afternoon. Humid on Friday with highs in the mid-80s, chance of rain 50%. Friday night, partly cloudy, low in the upper 30s. That's predictive, isn't it? In the upper 60s, and then on Saturday, it will be sunny in the morning, partly sunny with showers and maybe a thunderstorm in the afternoon. Humid guests and the families that they serve. Also remember that words of comfort may be emailed to each of the Webb Funeral Home families by going to their website, webfh.com, selecting an individual's name, and then signing that person's guest book. Webb Funeral Home has been entrusted with the arrangements for these families and is honored to be serving them. 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

75 degrees in Spruce Pine, 18 minutes after 12 noon, and this is WTOE Spruce Pine. 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Degrees in Spruce Pine, 18 minutes after 12 noon, and this is WTOE Spruce Pine. 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Here we go. There's going to be an estate sale on Highway 19E up near the Ingalls community, the old Joe House store area. That's 10329 Highway 19E in Spruce Pine. Now, this will feature miscellaneous tools and household items, appliances, furniture, 4 acres of land, and a 2,800 square foot house. Now, this sale will continue through Friday, as in tomorrow, August the 4th. So here is the phone number if you'd like more information. And this is also has a different area code, so I will give you all of the numbers. And here we go. The area code is 561. The exchange is 386, and then the remainder of the number is 7166. So once again, 561-386-7166. 561-386-7166. One more time. 561-386-7166. Now again, this estate sale at 10329 Highway 19E Spruce Pine, above the old Joe House store area there in the Ingalls community, will be run today and tomorrow. And more information again, 561-386-7166. For sale, a 5x10 utility trailer. It has 2 foot sides, $1,500. Homemade 2-horse trailer, $900. A nanny goat and 5-month-old baby, $200. 467-3863. 467-3863. 467-3863. Someone has lost a black female German Shepherd named Asia, and a tan with no black on it spotty male German Shepherd, whose name is Koa. They are missing from Brushy Creek Road, Spruce Pine, both wearing red collars, both microchipped. A reward is offered for their return. Here's the phone number. 766-3937. 766-3937. 766-3937. Wanted, someone would like a Boston Terrier. 467-8801. 467-8801-37. 766-3937. 766-3937. Wanted, someone would like a Boston Terrier.

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0: 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That's all the time we have for the Swap Shop for today here on WTOE. 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
3: Kathy Amos, Superintendent of Yancey County Schools.
0: Monday of the 17th, right?
3: Yes, yes.
0: Teachers, I guess, are already back at work getting ready.
3: Oh, yes. They're getting those classrooms ready and working on their lesson plans. And so we are excited about Monday.
0: So... tell us about the year. What's it going to be? Are we going to have a bunch of kids in the Yancey County schools?
3: There are a bunch of kids that are coming back and joining us, and we're excited about that. Over 2,000 students in pre-K through 12, and so we look forward to seeing them on Monday.
0: 2,000?
3: Yes.
0: That's pretty good.
3: Yeah.
0: I mean, it's continuing to grow. I know we've had our times when it was down because of hurricanes and pandemics, but that sounds good.
3: Yeah, we have some, as it fluctuates, you know, from year to year, like you said, and so we do have some parents that are bringing their kids back in who maybe were out for the storm for a time, and so we are welcoming them back and many others with open arms. So
0: that's great.
3: Yeah.
0: So as we prepare, there's a lot of things you have to remember to do. There'll be a few yellow vehicles on the road.
3: Yes. We want to stay safe next week. And a reminder, as our buses are on the road, and if you will, please stop for their stop signs as they're letting kids on and off. And I know sometimes it's hard to see them on the roadways if there's fog or whatnot. But then also a reminder.

0: or when you're out on the main road on Highway 19, if you are on the same side, if the bus is on your side of the road, then you need to stop for them. Now, if they're in the other far lane of traffic, then you can continue on. But that's the biggest thing we need folks to remember. If you're out on the four-lane highway, that you please stop for our buses. Yeah. So
1: if you come up behind one with the stop arm out and everything, don't just slip on by. Stop.
0: Oh, yeah. You need to stop.
1: That's when you need to stop. But now if it's on the other side of the median, you're lucky.
0: You're okay. You're okay. You can keep going. Keep going. Going on to work. So, we do have our open houses, and so on Thursday it will be the elementary open house on, and so we invite our parents to come out and our grandparents and meet the teachers and get their bus information, make sure that their students are registered. We do have a new computer system, Infinite Campus Parent Portal. So parents, if you have a computer at home or laptop or go to the library or come to our schools, we can help you to check your students in. And that way you can also see their grades and their attendance and their tardies and keep up with how the kids are doing. We invite you to join Infinite Campus Parent Portal.
1: Well, that's really neat. And again, you've got folks that can help if folks get kind of stumbled up on it. But that's going to be another exciting addition.
0: Yes. And then for our pre-K, we've continued with three pre-K classes this year in the school district. And we have one class at Blue Ridge. We hope to add to that in the future. And then we have two classes at Burnsville. And so I just want to let folks know there are four slots that are open at Blue Ridge Elementary and eight slots that are open at Burnsville because the two classes are there. And if you are looking for a fun, safe, exciting place for your kid to come and learn each day, if you will call Becky Schutte at the county office, then if you're interested in pre-K and the students must be 4 years old on or before August 31st. So we would love to fill up those slots, and many folks can qualify for free. And so you wouldn't have to pay anything for your child to come to pre-K. So please call Becky at the county office and she can give you more details.
1: All right.
0: Okay.
1: Well, it's always exciting because you've always got something going on with the facilities. You know, continue to work things coming back from the storm and everything. So what's happening with facilities?
0: Yeah, well, we are very fortunate. We have great custodians throughout the community, and they have really worked hard in the summer and cleaning and getting the school's ready. And so our additions are complete at Blue Ridge and Burnsville. We just have a few more punch list items that we're working on and getting those finished up. We have great custodians throughout the community, and they have really worked hard in the summer and cleaning and getting the school's ready. And so our additions are complete at Blue Ridge and Burnsville. We just have a few more punch list items that we're working on and getting those finished up. I'm very appreciative to complete in mid-September, and that is for our ag kids and our 4-H community members. Students will be able to show their animals in the arena hopefully next spring. So we'll have the calves and goats and sheep, and we're excited about that for our kids. And then the ore building expansion down near the stadium, that's for our heavy equipment and electrical classes. We'll do that ribbon cutting ceremony in a couple of weeks. And so we want to thank Kyle McIntosh, our teachers, Jeremy Dotts. Jeff Silvers was a contractor and helping us to work on the building for months to get it ready for our students. So that's also an exciting project that we have. The stadium work. So that has been a big challenge for us. And as we continue to work with DPI and getting the plans approved and so forth, so there will be work that continues this fall in the first phase. And then the board members are going to interview next week three companies that will complete the rest of the repairs next spring and summer. And so that will be the bathrooms, the bleachers, the press box, paving. And so it's just an exciting time for our students and employees as we wrap up all these facility projects. And with that, you know, our high school is going to be celebrating their 50th year. The school opened in 1976, and so that is why we still need some repair work, place there. So we're working on the roofs and the HVAC at the high school. and then, of course, the stadium. And we're excited about our fall sports. We have football. The first game will be played at Pisgah on August the 21st. I spoke with Coach Pope yesterday, and looks like we're doing well in all our scrimmage games and excited for this year. So our first home

0: Home game will be August 28th against Irwin. So I love those Friday night football nights.
1: Oh, yeah.
0: And then our volleyball team, we've been playing some, and we play at home versus McDowell on Thursday the 13th at 6. Mm-hmm. And, of course, we've got tennis, golf, cross country, and men's soccer. They play at North Buncombe on August the 19th at 6:45. And then we have our first home game against McDowell on August the 24th at 7. And so all those athletic schedules are listed on the school's webpage. And we'd love for you to come out and support our Cougars this year as they continue to play.

Gospel Hymn Time on WTOE. That is music from Doc Watson, his version of Farther Along. Good afternoon to you. Bruce Eichard with you. I hope you're having a good day. It is a bit thirsty, 13th day of the month of August. Let's check the Bible questions for today, see what we've got. Who betrayed Jesus? Who betrayed Jesus? What do we mean when we say that God is omnipresent? What do we mean when we say that God is omnipresent? In what city did David first become king? In what city did David first become king? What is the mystery that God made known among the Gentiles? What is the mystery that God made known among the Gentiles? Was Solomon made king before or after David died? Was Solomon made king before or after David died? Who advised the Jewish council to leave the apostles alone? Who advised

0: advised the Jewish council to leave the apostles alone. And finally, who said, neither will I tell you by what authority I... Let's try that again. Who said, quote, neither will I tell you by what authority I am doing these things, end of quote. Who said that? Well, I'll tell you in just a little bit, although you already know. Gospel Hymn Time on WTOE.
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And here are Bible questions with the answers. Here we go. First one, who betrayed Jesus? That was Judas Iscariot, Mark chapter 3, verse 19. What do we mean when we say that God is omnipresent? It means that he is present in all places at all times. In what city did David first become king? That was in the city of Hebron. And that's 2 Matthew chapter 2, verse 11. What is the mystery that God made known among the Gentiles? And that would be Christ in them. That was the mystery. Colossians chapter 1, verse 27. Well,

verse 11. What is the mystery that God made known among the Gentiles? And that would be Christ in them. That was the mystery. Colossians chapter 1, verse 27. And that's 2 Matthew chapter 2, verse 11. What is the mystery that God made known among the Gentiles? And that would be Christ in them. That was the mystery. Colossians chapter 1, verse 27. Was Solomon made king?

0: Gospel Hymn Time brought to you again today by some fine folk that include Burleson Plumbing and Heating, Compassionate Care Western North Carolina, and Spruce Pine Tire on WTOE Spruce Pine.
1: ABC News, I'm Michelle Franzen. A federal judge is going through documents in the Epstein files that were redacted or withheld by the Justice Department. In June, the judge ruling that the DOJ's omissions violated the Epstein Files Transparency Act.
2: The DOJ, in a way, is kind of using the victims of Epstein to justify withholding a lot of this information. The concern, though, mentioned in this lawsuit, mentioned by, for example, the New Mexico Attorney General, who's separately suing over these kind of documents, is that these are too many redactions, that some of these people aren't, in fact, victims, but actually associates of Epstein, who are now being protected under the guise of the Epstein-Files Transparency Act.
1: ABC's Peter Haralambos. In California, a 3.8 magnitude earthquake rattling the East Bay this morning, centered near the Oakland-San Leandro border. Residents reporting that they felt it. Authorities say so far no signs of damage. In the Central Pacific, tropical storm Lala has formed. A hurricane watch now posted for Hawaii's Big Island through the weekend. This is ABC News. There are growing concerns over the Homeland Security proposal to have agents use specialized gloves to stun someone that they're trying to arrest or detain. The gloves send an electric shock that transfers to someone by simply touching them. New York Governor Kathy Hochul says if the gloves are not used properly, her state could take legal action.
3: Appears to me on its face.

0: to be a violation of civil rights. To cause that kind of physical harm to an individual, regardless of what the offense may be.
1: DHS says it will spend $20 million to equip agents with those gloves. California Democratic gubernatorial candidate Javier Becerra has a new proposal for Californians concerned at rising energy costs. Becerra said his proposal is designed to shift electricity consumption away from the evening hours. Record heat in large parts

0: civil rights to cause that kind of physical harm to an individual, regardless of what the offense may be.
1: DHS says it will spend $20 million to equip agents with those gloves. California Democratic gubernatorial candidate Javier Becerra has a new proposal for Californians concerned at rising energy costs. Becerra said his proposal is designed to shift electricity consumption away from the evening hours. Record heat in large part consumption away from the evening hours. Record heat in large parts of Western Europe, Britain.
2: Stop by and get some. Remember, you can check out the My Life Center Facebook page to keep up with this giveaway, other activities, and about their services available from the My Life Center. And again, that's tomorrow, 10 a.m. to 1 p.m., 112 Mercy Street behind the QP in Burnsville. Also want to remind you that families across the area are gearing up for the return of to the classroom with start dates. For the next couple of days over several counties. In Mitchell, Yancey, and Madison County, first day of school for those districts will be on Monday, August 17th. A few days later, Wednesday, August the 19th, Avery County will begin their year, and then McDowell County children get an extra week off. They start on Monday, August the 24th. In the meantime, from now until then, keep in mind early in the morning, late in the afternoon, motorists need to be careful, kids, parents, folks trying to get used to new systems and new places. And, of course, the school zones are very active, and buses will be back to doing their morning and afternoon routes. So please keep that in mind starting on Monday. By the way, the My Life Center is having their third annual golf tournament. This is Living for a Cause at Grassy Creek Golf Course on Monday, September the 21st. You can get more information about being a part of it, being a sponsor, being on a team, if you will call 208-0541. 208-0541. And again, that golf tournament for the My Life Center will be on Monday, September the 21st. I want to remind you that's coming up. Spruce Pine Moose Lodge Annual Car Show is Saturday, 10 to 3. Registration 10 to 1. Judging begins at 2. $20 entry fee. Proceeds, by the way, from the event go to the Moose Charities. Spruce Pine Moose Lodge Car Show. There'll be awards for show participants. There will be prizes. There will be food and drink available. It's going to be a great time. Come out and enjoy. Come for the cars. Stay for the fun. The annual Spruce Pine Moose Lodge Car Show, Saturday, August the 15th. And it is, again, from 10 to 3, basically. 10 to 1 registration. 2 o'clock judging begins. $20 per vehicle entry of the actual entry fee. So, hey, it's going to be fun. I'll be there playing some music, and we'll just all be silly and have us a big old time. Looking forward to it. That's going to do it for me today. Thank you so much for tuning in. I really hope you have a groovy afternoon. Keep smiling and keep searching for that rainbow connection. And whatever you do, you make sure you make your own kind of music, because that, my friend, is the only music that really matters. For real. Got the Traveling Wilburys. End of the line. I will see you in the morning.

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5: We'll have mostly cloudy skies out there today. A little bit of sunshine, but some spotty storms are possible. High temperatures will climb into the middle 80s this afternoon. It's mostly cloudy and mild overnight tonight. Temperatures cool down into the upper 60s tonight. Some hit and miss storms possible again on Friday. Temperatures stay warm in the mid 80s. And then storms are likely on Saturday with highs in the mid 80s. I'm meteorologist Amy Wilmoth in the NCN Weather Center.
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0: Robert Palmer and Simply Irresistible, Busy Night in the Sky, Total Eclipse, Partial Eclipse last night, and the Perseid meteors streaking across the night sky. The Perseid meteor shower is considered the best meteor shower of the year, according to NASA. 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

0: Dr. Maaz and Jackson Brown, who has upcoming U.S. tour dates scheduled for late 2026. They'll start in September, highlighted by a multi-night run at the Hollywood Pantages Theater. Tickets through Live Nation and, of course, his website. I've seen Jackson Brown one time. It was years ago. I will never forget him sitting behind that piano doing Loadout and Stay.
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0: Clancy, the mother charged with killing her three children. Defense attorneys argue Clancy suffered from postpartum psychosis and did not receive adequate medical care. And in California, a 3.8 magnitude quake struck in San Francisco's East Bay this morning, rattling residents. But there's no reports of damage. This is ABC News. After weeks of the Powerball jackpot rolling over, last night's drawing resulted in a winning ticket sold in the heart of the Midwest.
1: Along the Mississippi River on the fat part of Illinois sits the city of Quincy, home to Powerball's newest billion-dollar winner. John Marshall got a call about it today from his boss.
2: At 3 a.m., I thought something was wrong, but he just wanted to let me know that we sold the winning ticket.
1: 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But he's all about the recognition.
2: Most of the jackpots are in bigger cities and on the coasts and stuff like that. So it's great to bring light to the Midwest.
1: Sherry Preston, ABC News.
0: No word yet on who won. A candidate in the UK giving new meaning to trash talk in politics. Count Binface, the brainchild of British comedy writer Jonathan Harvey, hasn't made a name for himself running in seven elections. He's now taking on Nigel Farage for a seat in the parliament. Michelle Franzen, ABC News.
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7: We'll have partly to mostly cloudy skies through the day today, and just keep the umbrella handy. Some spotty storms are possible again. High temperatures will climb into the middle 80s. It's mainly cloudy overnight tonight. Temperatures fall into the upper 60s. We'll have some spotty storms around on Friday. Highs are in the mid 80s, and then scattered storms become more likely through the day on Saturday with high temperatures in the mid 80s. I'm meteorologist Amy Wilmoth in the NCN Weather Center.
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0: Sorry, I'm losing my religion. Happy Thursday. It's McKenzie, Major League Baseball's highest paid players. So much money. Of the 10 most well-compensated players this year, five are certain to miss the playoffs, including number one, Juan Soto of the Mets, who's going to be paid over $61 million this year. His teammate, Bo Bichette, number three, with $42 million. The Angels' Mike Trout, number nine, with $38 million. Once again, a postseason spectator. A rich postseason spectator.
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3: We'll have mostly cloudy skies out there today. A little bit of sunshine, but some spotty storms are possible. High temperatures will climb into the middle 80s this afternoon. It's mostly cloudy and mild overnight tonight. Temperatures cool down into the upper 60s tonight. Some hit and miss storms possible again on Friday. Temperatures stay warm in the mid 80s. And then storms are likely on Saturday with highs in the mid 80s. I'm meteorologist Amy Wilmoth in the NCN Weather Center.
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4: Well, good afternoon to you. It is Thursday, the 13th day of August. Let's say happy birthday to Ella Autry and to Bill Boone, to Brian Boone and Doug Bryant, to David By and Wanda Cannon, to Connie Carpenter and J.B. Cooper, Carol Danford and James Glenn, Kevin Huskins and Ricky Ray and Pat Wilson. Anyone else with a birthday or an anniversary today on the 13th day of August, I hope it is a good day for you and for yours. Want to remind you there's going to be a Mitchell Giving Gardens harvest table. That's free food and all sorts of other stuff going on as well. And that will be tomorrow, Friday, the 14th day of August, from 4:30 until 6 at Riverside Park in Spruce Pine. You're invited. Be sure to bring bags with you so you can take your goodies back home with you. But it's a free opportunity to get vegetables and nice stuff out of the garden. So, yeah, check it out on Friday from 4:30 until 6. Now, also, Mitchell Giving Gardens has their work and learn hours coming up on Saturday. And that will be from 9 a.m. until 10:30 a.m. They also have a special event Saturday afternoon. It's called Sundays on Saturday. And that'll be from 1 o'clock until 2 o'clock. Hey, we're talking free ice cream while the supplies last. So you can get more information about all of that from Mitchell Giving Gardens on the internet and also on their Facebook page. But be there. And we're talking Friday from 4:30 until 6 p.m., Saturday morning for work and learn from 9 a.m. until 10:30 a.m., and then Saturday afternoon for Sundays on Saturday from 1 o'clock until 2 o'clock, free ice cream while the supplies last. And again, find out more from Mitchell Giving Gardens on the internet and on Facebook.
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1: ABC News, I'm Michelle Franzen. More details about the Iranian threat that triggered a covert operation to sneak President Trump onto a different military plane after last month's NATO summit.
2: A senior administration official says the decision was driven by intelligence that an Iranian terror cell had snuck into Turkey carrying a shoulder-fire missile, and that this terror cell had information about the president's movements in Ankara, Turkey, where the NATO summit was being held. And that's apparently what led the Secret Service to create this elaborate ruse to sneak the president out of Turkey on a separate plane, the call being made about 4 or 5 hours before the president's scheduled departure from the NATO summit.
1: ABC's Stephen Portnoy. The death toll in Colombia climbing after Monday's powerful earthquake. At least 273 are confirmed dead. Crews are still searching for survivors in the rubble of 170 collapsed buildings. And there is one winning Powerball ticket in last night's drawing worth just over $1 billion. That ticket sold in Quincy, Illinois. This is ABC News. There is increasing violence in the occupied West Bank, Israeli settlers surrounding several Palestinian homes and keeping families from leaving. ABC's Britt Clinett has more.
3: Israeli forces say they're sending more troops into the occupied West Bank after two Palestinian families were trapped in their homes by settlers near Kuzra, that's south of Nablus. One of the men inside, Kusei Abu Ridi, says the house was attacked again overnight and that some settlers were still nearby. And it really is another example, something we've seen for ourselves in Kuzra as well, of the growing violence involving settlers across the West Bank and the difficulty Israeli forces seem to have in containing it.
1: A searing heat wave gripping parts of Europe again. Today, the UK recording its hottest day of the year, just over 100 degrees in West London. Temperatures in France reaching 106 degrees in parts of the south, raising the risk of wildfires. Few homes are equipped with air conditioners in Europe. Michelle Franzen, ABC News.
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8: We'll have partly to mostly cloudy skies through the day today, and just keep the umbrella handy. Some spotty storms are possible again. High temperatures will climb into the middle 80s. It's mainly cloudy overnight tonight. Temperatures fall into the upper 60s. We'll have some spotty storms around on Friday. Highs are in the mid-80s. And then scattered storms become more likely through the day on Saturday with high temperatures in the mid-80s. I'm meteorologist Amy Wilmoth in the NCN Weather Center.
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0: 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Yeah, that's also when they made the best music. 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
1: NXS would need you tonight. 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
6: We'll have mostly cloudy skies out there today. A little bit of sunshine, but some spotty storms are possible. High temperatures will climb into the middle 80s this afternoon. It's mostly cloudy and mild overnight tonight. Temperatures cool down into the upper 60s tonight. Some hit and miss storms possible again on Friday. Temperatures stay warm in the mid 80s. And then storms are likely on Saturday with highs in the mid 80s.

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3: 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I want to tell you about that in a few minutes. Right now, it's Pat Benatar, and We Belong.

0: REO Speedwagon in time for me to fly. And Warner Brothers is creating a Jetsons live-action movie starring Jim Carrey. Wow. You know what always bothered me about the Jetsons, though, even as a kid, is how everybody's last name had to do with space or technology, like Jetson, Spacely, that sort of thing. Always bothered me, because if we all started living in space all of a sudden, we wouldn't change our names to be space-related. I wouldn't change my name from Dan DeMaria to Dan Rocketberg. But that's what they did in the Jetsons. Irksome.
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0: Blues Traveler with Runaround, band that's touring this year. And John Popper, a Blues Traveler, he had a big health turnaround. So at his heaviest in the 90s, he weighed, I think he said, 436 pounds. He's a big boy. And he was having all sorts of health issues, and he even detailed a near-fatal heart attack in 1999. And then he lost, I think the estimate is around 150 to 200 pounds, and I think it stayed off. Here we are, 27 years after that heart attack, and he's out there performing.
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1: ABC News, I'm Michelle Franzen. The Kennedy Center Board, appointed by President Trump, voting today to add his name to the facade of the performing arts venue and move forward with a two-year closure. The move challenges a judge's order in May that Trump's name be taken off the facade because it was illegal. Here's ABC's Stephen Portnoy.
2: Ohio Democratic Congresswoman Joyce Beatty, who as a function of her service in the House, has a seat on the Kennedy Center's board, says that her fellow trustees voted today to close the Center for Renovations and to add President Trump's name back onto the front of the building. Beatty says the facade would read, "The John F. Kennedy Memorial Center for the Performing Arts, restored and renovated by President Donald J. Trump."
1: U.S. investigators say a broken engine part shattered a window on a Ryan airplane last month shortly after takeoff from Greece. That caused a man's head to be sucked into the hole into the fuselage, with passengers helping pull him back inside the Boeing airliner. And stocks are up this hour on positive economic data. This is ABC News. In Massachusetts, the trial continuing for Lindsey Clancy, the mother charged with killing her three children. Defense attorneys argue Clancy suffered from postpartum psychosis and did not receive adequate medical care. ABC's Peter Haralambos says prosecutors presented messages on her cell phone.
3: She mentioned concerns about being inundated about information about how to parent her children. She wrote in part, quote, "I'm terrified of something happening to my kids." She also raised concerns about the lack of sleep she was getting at the time and her fear about different medications, writing, quote, "I'm on the fence about starting a new medication. I just want to feel happy." And as it got closer to January 24th, 2023, when she killed her three kids, the message is getting more disheartening, quote, "Can you treat a sociopath?"
1: There was one winning jackpot ticket for last night's Powerball drawing. The winning ticket sold at a gas station in Quincy, Illinois. 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
8: We'll have partly to mostly cloudy skies through the day today, and just keep the umbrella handy. Some spotty storms are possible again. High temperatures will climb into the middle 80s. It's mainly cloudy overnight tonight. Temperatures fall into the upper 60s. We'll have some spotty storms around on Friday.

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1: We'll have partly to mostly cloudy skies through the day today, and just keep the umbrella handy. Some spotty storms are possible again. High temperatures will climb into the middle 80s. It's mainly cloudy overnight tonight. Temperatures fall into the upper 60s. We'll have some spotty storms around on Friday. Temperatures will climb into the middle 80s. It's mainly cloudy overnight tonight. Temperatures fall into the upper 60s. We'll have some spotty storms around on Friday. Highs are in the mid.
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Bon Jovi with Wanted Dead or Alive. And a beloved snack is about to get a new recipe. I'll tell you why in a few minutes. I'm Dan, and right now we have Steely Dan. No relation. It's reeling in the ears.

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I've always loved Goldfish crackers. My controversial stance is I like the Parmesan better than the cheddar. That's the type of feather I'm not afraid to ruffle. I'm edgy like that, man. I'm a shock jock. But, you know, gluten-free stuff is always kind of hit and miss. They always tell you, oh, you won't miss the gluten. You won't notice the difference at all. And sometimes that's true, but sometimes you take a bite and you're like, wow, I miss the gluten.

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2: We'll have mostly cloudy skies out there today. A little bit of sunshine, but some spotty storms are possible. High temperatures will climb into the middle 80s this afternoon. It's mostly cloudy and mild overnight tonight. Temperatures cool down into the upper 60s tonight. Some hit and miss storms possible again on Friday. Temperatures stay warm in the mid 80s. And then storms are likely on Saturday with highs in the mid 80s. I'm meteorologist Amy Wilmoth in the NCN Weather Center.
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0: Hey, it's Dan. Hope you're having a great Thursday so far. Right now we have the Tubes with She's a Beauty.

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2: Well, good afternoon to you. It is Thursday, the 13th day of August. Let's say happy birthday to Ella Autry and to Bill Boone, to Brian Boone and Doug Bryant, to David Bye and Wanda Cannon, to Connie Carpenter and J.B. Cooper, Carol Danford and James Glenn,

0: Well, good afternoon to you. It is Thursday, the 13th day of August. Let's say happy birthday to Ella Autry and to Bill Boone, to Brian Boone and Doug Bryant, to David By and Wanda Cannon, to Connie Carpenter and J.B. Cooper, Carol Danford and James Glenn, Kevin Huskins and Ricky M. Saturday morning for Work and Learn from 9 a.m. until 10:30 a.m., and then Saturday afternoon for Sundays on Saturday from 1 o'clock until 2 o'clock, free ice cream while the supplies last. 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
1: ABC News, I'm Michelle Franzen. New details in Luigi Mangione's federal murder trial of United Healthcare CEO. Sources familiar with the matter tell ABC News during a conference scheduled for federal court Friday, it's expected that a guilty plea will be announced in connection with the federal prosecution of Mangione. ABC's Matt Rivers has more.
2: We've been here before. You know, this earlier this year, we reported back in June that both sides were discussing a potential guilty plea, only for that to fall apart. We also heard from the defense team earlier this year that they were planning to pursue some sort of psychiatric defense before withdrawing that argument. So there's a couple of things that have happened that suggest that this legal team is willing to change course if it finds it prudent to do so.
1: In Massachusetts, the trial concluding for the day for Lindsay Clancy. She's the mother charged with killing her three children. Defense attorneys argue that Clancy suffered from postpartum psychosis and did not receive adequate medical care. On Wall Street today, stocks ending higher. This is ABC News. After weeks of the Powerball jackpot rolling over again, last night's drawing resulted in a winning ticket sold in the heartland.
3: Along the Mississippi River on the fat part of Illinois sits the city of Quincy, home to Powerball's newest billion-dollar winner. John Marshall got a call about it today from his boss.
4: At 3 a.m., I thought something was wrong, but he just wanted to let me know that we sold the winning ticket.
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4: Most of the jackpots are in bigger cities and on the coasts and stuff like that, so it's great to bring light to the Midwest.
3: Sherry Preston, ABC News.
1: No word yet on who won. Record heat in large parts of Western Europe, Britain, and France now experiencing the fifth heat wave of the summer. Both countries are also facing widespread drought conditions that have killed crops and drained rivers. I'm Michelle Franzen, ABC News.
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Queen with Killer Queen, Dan here. And in a few minutes, I want to tell you about a famous athlete who may end up with an unusual commute. Right now, it's Whitesnake and Is This Love?

David Bowie with Modern Love. And there's reports that LeBron James may live in New York and commute to Philadelphia to play for the 76ers by helicopter on a daily basis. So I guess if you're a wealthy athlete, you can live further away from work because you have a helicopter. Man, imagine if they ever invented something like teleportation. How far people would live from work. You'd have people working in New York and living in Outer Mongolia. They'd be telling their friends about it. Well, the amenities aren't great, but cost of living is really low. I bought a two-bedroom yurt for like $1,000. This school year, Kohl's has the brands and styles kids love, the kind that give them that I'm so back confidence. 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
9: Hey, it's Dan, and we're getting close to another weekend. Hang in there. One more day. Right now, let's hear from Foreigner. I want to know what love is.

0: Mike and the Mechanics with the Living Years. And have you ever seen in a movie when they put a steak on a black eye to keep the swelling down? Well, apparently that's all just a movie myth. There's nothing about meat that actually helps heal a black eye. I've only ever seen them try it with steak, by the way. I've never seen a different type of meat. I've never seen somebody laying bacon strips over their eye or a jumbo shrimp or trying to shove a chicken wing in there.
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0: Paul McCartney and Maybe I'm Amazed. And he may have performed a song for the first time in 62 years. So we don't know for sure because it was at Taylor Swift's wedding, supposedly. And apparently everyone who went to that signed non-disclosure agreements. And so we don't know exactly what went on or if there's going to be a documentary about it or whatever. But reports are that Paul McCartney performed I Want to Hold Your Hand for the first time since September 1964. So that would be something if that's really true. I would like to see a video of that.
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I woke last night to the sound of thunder. How far off, I sat and wondered. Started humming a song from 1962. Ain't it funny how the night moves? When you just don't seem to have as much to lose. Strange how the night moves.

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1: ABC News, I'm Michelle Franzen. A U.S. official tells ABC News a sailor aboard the carrier USS Abraham Lincoln went overboard last month but was quickly recovered from the ocean. The incident is under investigation. The Navy, in a statement, denied reports of suicide attempts and is addressing supplies that are running low. ABC News contributor Mick Mulroy says the sailors on board have not stopped at a port for some time.
2: It really set a record for continuous days at sea, so without a port call. And that causes a lot of the issues, of course, because supplies run very short and days become essentially continuous. But it's important also to point out that this crew has done an exceptional job at carrying out the mission.
1: Heavy rains leading to flash flooding in the Midwest. Swift water rescue still taking place in parts of Indiana. In Cambridge City, east of Indianapolis, the entire town appears to be flooded. And one winning Powerball ticket last night drawn in Quincy, Illinois, with a $1 billion jackpot. This is ABC News. In Colombia, search and rescue continues for signs of life following Monday's powerful earthquake. Officials say there are 273 confirmed deaths, more than 370 are reported missing. And an earthquake rattling residents this morning in San Francisco's East Bay. People felt it, but so far no reports of damage.
3: It preliminarily measured as a 4.1 magnitude, but then it was updated to a 3.8. That's not likely big enough for there to be any major damage or injuries. There are no reports of any. The quake was centered around San Leandro in the East Bay, south of Oakland, but it was felt in San Francisco. Typically, the USGS says anything above about a 2.5, some people will feel, but shaking from a 3.8 magnitude would be pretty minor.
1: ABC's Alex Stone. The Hawaiian Islands are preparing for Lala, the tropical storm formed in the Central Pacific today. A hurricane watch now posted for the Big Island, where Lala is expected to pass by Saturday and also bring heavy rain to the smaller islands. Michelle Franzen, ABC News.
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Dan here. And I'm looking forward to a unique sporting event today. I'll tell you about that in a few minutes. 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
1: 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And the Field of Dreams game in Major League Baseball is scheduled for today. The Twins and the Phillies. Weather could get in the way there, so I'm hoping they actually play the game. 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The first one with the Yankees and the White Sox. I actually got chills watching that game because Field of Dreams is one of my favorite movies. 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And I'm not usually that type of person. 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People say, oh, I got chills. 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

0: John Parr with St. Elmo's Fire. I don't know about you, but I had gravity all day yesterday. And there was a bizarre conspiracy theory that began circulating online in 2025 that on August 12, 2026, the Earth would lose all of its gravity for 7 seconds, which, of course, did not happen. I would have noticed that. If I suddenly had started floating away from the Earth's surface yesterday, John Parr with St. Elmo's Fire. I don't know about you, but I had gravity all day yesterday. There was a bizarre conspiracy theory that began circulating online in 2025 that on August 12, 2026, the Earth would lose all of its gravity for 7 seconds, which, of course, did not happen. I would have noticed that. If I suddenly had started floating away from the Earth's surface yesterday, I would have made a mental note.
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0: The Doobie Brothers with Long Train Running. And if you want to be in a better mood, eat a taco. So a survey was done on the foods that put people in a better mood, and the top answer was tacos. And I do love tacos, even though I'm not a taco sophisticate. I mean, I do like all the different types of tacos. I like the authentic ones and everything, but my go-to taco is still the ground beef and the crispy shell. I'm sorry. I like what I like.
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1: ABC News, I'm Michelle Franzen. The war with Iran now in its 6th month, and some military families are warning that sailors on board the USS Abraham Lincoln are dealing with the impact of the extended deployment in the Middle East and dwindling essentials. The crew has spent more than 200 days at sea. ABC's Louis Martinez says the Navy denies reports of suicide attempts.
2: I spoke with another official who did confirm that, yes, there was one sailor who was reported overboard last month and was quickly recovered at sea. But that incident is under investigation right now to determine intent. We also have learned from that official that reenlistment, which would be an indicator of morale aboard the ship, is up in recent months.
1: Residents in the Midwest dealing with severe flooding east of Indianapolis. Swift water rescues taking place today. Officials say the damage is widespread. The death toll in Colombia now tops 270 after Monday's powerful earthquake. Officials say 170 buildings collapsed. This is ABC News. The NTSB out with new findings in the investigation into a Ryanair plane over Greece last month, saying broken engine parts shattered a window that led to a man being partially sucked out of a hole until passengers pulled him back in.
3: When the Boeing 737 took off, passengers and crew reported abnormal engine vibrations that got worse over 9 minutes before what was described by some on board as an explosion. When a window was shattered, the plane depressed.

0: explosion. When a window was shattered, the plane depressed and was
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4: We'll have mostly cloudy skies overnight tonight. It's mild. Temperatures will fall into the upper 60s. Some hit and miss storms possible Friday. High temperatures will climb into the mid-80s. And then storms become likely on Saturday. So keep that umbrella handy. High temperatures are back in the mid-80s. We'll have scattered showers and storms on and off on Sunday as well. High temperatures are back in the mid-80s. I'm meteorologist Amy Wilmoth in the NCN Weather Center.
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7: When was the last time someone told you a hard truth? 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

Lynyrd Skynyrd with Sweet Home Alabama. Dan here, and a TV personality is having a surgery that actually terrifies me a little bit. I'll tell you why in a few minutes. Right now, Sharon, if I could turn back time.

0: Stray Cats with Rock This Town. Here's a terrifying surgery. Kelly Ripa, the TV personality, is having a gum graft, a gum surgery, because apparently she was doing too much with her dental hygiene, getting a little too involved, and it actually caused her some gum recession. So now I'm concerned, because dental hygiene is one of the few areas of life I'm an overachiever. I go to the dentist, and they say, "Oh, have you been flossing?" And I say, "Twice a day, sir." I use the floss, I use the water pick, I brush a few times a day. Now I'm worried it's going to be too much. I'm going to Kelly Ripa my
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0: 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If you feel your child's asthma is not under control, go to control your ads.
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0: I'm pediatric allergist Dr. Carla Davis. If your child has asthma, let's take a breath together and talk. Does your child need to use a quick relief inhaler more than twice a week to treat asthma? Has your child repeatedly awakened at night due to asthma? 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If you feel your child's asthma is not under control, go to controlyourasthma.org.

Dan here, and in a few minutes, I want to tell you about some musicians that reunited for the first time in more than a decade, although in a way you wouldn't expect. I'll tell you about that in a few, but right now it's Def Leppard with Animal.

0: Van Halen and Finish What You Started. And a couple of guys from Van Halen, David Lee Roth and Alex Van Halen, appeared together for the first time since 2015. Although not musically, it was a TED Talk that they did on the nature of creativity. I'm going to be honest with you. I'm probably not going to watch it. I've started a few TED Talks in my life. I've never finished them because I'll be sitting there looking at the YouTube window, and then they have the little thing that says also recommended for you, and it'll be invariably something like greatest hits from the NFL's 1980s. And I'm like, all right, finish the TED Talk, enrich myself, or watch Ronnie Lott and Reggie White hit people. Hello, NFL.
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0: I'm going to be honest with you. I'm probably not going to watch it. I've started a few TED Talks in my life. I've never finished them because I'll be sitting there looking at the YouTube window, and then they have the little thing that says also recommended for you, and it'll be invariably something like greatest hits from the NFL's 1980s. And I'm like, all right, finish the TED Talk, enrich myself, or watch Ronnie Lott and Reggie White hit people. Hello, NFL.
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0: Green Day and When I Come Around, and their movie Nimrods is out this weekend in theaters. Sort of an unusual concept for a movie, because usually music movies are rock operas or they're biopics or something like that. Well, this movie Nimrods has a fictional band in it that's based on a young Green Day, and they believe that they have a chance to open for the real Green Day at a show, so they take a road trip across the country. So you have this fictionalized version of Green Day and then actual Green Day. Kind of an unusual idea, but could be a pretty good movie.
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